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Means Coast 93.1. In case you're just tuning in, my name's Nate. I'm going to be dragging you guys the rest of your Sunday night right here in the Pine Tree State. Got some Samba right here for you.

0: Maine's Coast 93.1, Blake, Kelly, and Todd, the morning hit music all day long. So I wanted to get your opinion. What's the best kind of fruit to smash? Like throw it on the pavement or at a wall, watch it explode everywhere? I mean, there's a lot of good options. I feel like I have a bunch of folks who gravitate towards watermelons. Those are always satisfying to watch explode. If you count tomatoes as fruits, they're classic. Throw them at someone you don't like. Try and true fun right there. Or maybe you're big into smashing pumpkins. Smash them up after Halloween. Yeah, maybe someone should make a band out of that last one. Okay, bad jokes aside, we genuinely like to hear your thoughts, so hit us up at some point. Maine's Coast 93.1, don't go nowhere.
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hate to give the satisfaction asking how you're doing now. 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

0: 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The morning hit music all the live long day. And in case you didn't know, you can actually listen to us on your smart speaker. It's as simple as telling the thing to play Coast 93.1, and there we are. It's magical. Here's Reigns.
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5: Showers continue overnight with overnight lows dropping down into the mid to upper 40s. For tomorrow, rain ends early with mostly sunny skies in the afternoon, a breezy north wind with high temperatures getting into the upper 60s. Plenty of sunshine once again on Tuesday. The rest of the week looks dry and a little on the cool side with a few frosty nights on tap away from the coastline. I'm News Center Maine meteorologist Dana Osgood for Coast 93.1.
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Means Coast 93.1. As usual, it's Nate here. I'm going to be tagging along with you guys for the rest of your Sunday night right here in the beautiful state of Maine. Got some Mumford & Sons and Hozier right here for you.

0: Maine's Coast 93.1, Blake, Kelly, and Todd, the morning hit music all day long. It's time for another edition of Stuff That Happened This Day in Music. Starting off strong, John Lennon announced he was leaving the Beatles during a meeting with Paul and Ringo on this day in 1969, with the band breaking up entirely in April of the following year. A couple other notable pieces of history include Led Zeppelin beginning to record their debut album on this day in 1968, and Kate Bush became the first female solo artist to have an album debut at the top of the British charts on this day in 1980. Birthdays, we got 2000s music producer / songwriter Ian Kirkpatrick, who was born on this day in 1982, Soundgarden bassist Ben Shepherd, who was born on this day in 1968, and singer-songwriter Philip Phillips, who was born on this day in 1990. Told you to come up again. 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

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Hey, in case you didn't know already, you can actually call us or text us anytime. Same number makes it really, really convenient that way. 79 Coast, that's 207-792-6278. Here's Olivia Rodrigo.

0: 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If you missed just a minute, you may have missed this.
1: I have one quick little update for you on the one who met the British guy at the wedding and they had a little wedding fling.
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0: 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Coast 93.1, who needs a weather app when you've got the latest local forecast from News Center Maine?
8: Showers continue overnight with overnight lows dropping down into the mid to upper 40s. For tomorrow, rain ends early with mostly sunny skies in the afternoon, a breezy north wind with high temperatures getting into the upper 60s. Plenty

0: of sunshine once again on Tuesday. The rest of the week looks dry and a little on the cool side with a few frosty nights on tap away from the coastline. I'm News Center Maine meteorologist Dana Osgood for Coast 93.1.
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Maine's Coast 93.1, Blake, Kelly, and Todd in the morning. Hip music all day long. Got some Teddy Swims right here for you, Mr. Know-It-All. Check it out.

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Maine's Coast 93.1. In case you're just tuning in, my name's Nate, and I'm going to be sticking to you guys like a barnacle sticks to a rock for the rest of your Sunday night. I got to stop saying weird stuff. Here's Dominic Fike.

0: Maine's Coast 93.1, Blake, Kelly, and Todd in the Morning Hit Music all day long. So election day is coming right up, and one thing I noticed this year is that there's a lack of political signs this time around, which is weird considering it's a midterm year and there's a bunch of high-profile races all going on in Maine, namely the Senate race. But for as high stakes as the news makes it out to be, there's just not a ton of signs up, especially compared to 2024. And maybe it'll ramp up, we still got a month and a half to go before November, but it is a bit off. And by the way, notice how I said off and not bad, because I actually kind of like the lack of signage. And I gotta appreciate it while it lasts, I guess. Maine's Coast 93.1, don't go nowhere.
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9: Showers continue overnight with overnight lows dropping down into the mid to upper 40s. For tomorrow, rain ends early with mostly sunny skies in the afternoon, a breezy north wind with high temperatures getting into the upper 60s. Plenty of sunshine once again on Tuesday. The rest of the week looks dry and a little on the cool side with a few frosty nights on tap away from the coastline. I'm News Center Maine meteorologist Dana Osgood for Coast 93.1.
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0: Maine's Coast 93.1, Blake, Kelly, and Todd in Morning Hit Music all day long. In case you're just tuning in, my name's Nate. I'm going to be taking you guys the rest of your Sunday night right here in the Pine Tree State, no matter how long that lasts. Man, this year has just flown by, hasn't it? Three quarters already down. Feels like it was only yesterday that people still had their Christmas decorations outside, and now we're talking about Halloween. You know, maybe we as a species need to agree to slow down on all fronts for a little while. You know, enjoy what we got, or at least make do with it. Because one irrefutable fact is that it's not going to last forever. Things are going to change, whether it's for the better or for the worse. So enjoy the now while you can, I guess. Maine's Coast 93.1, don't go nowhere.
1: 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Stick tight, don't go. It's Maine's Coast.
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Got New England's finest right here, Noah Kahan, Orbiter. 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
3: Showers continue overnight with overnight lows dropping down into the mid to upper 40s. For tomorrow, rain ends early with mostly sunny skies in the afternoon, a breezy north wind with high temperatures getting into the upper 60s. Plenty of sunshine once again on Tuesday. The rest of the week looks dry and a little on the cool side with a few frosty nights on tap away from the coastline. I'm News Center Maine meteorologist Dana Osgood for Coast 93.1.
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Means Coast 93.1, it's Nate here. You guys better start calling me a Bubba, because in a few minutes, I'm going to be gonzo. But as usual, I'm not going to leave you guys high and dry. Looks like we got everything from Chapel Roan to Christina Aguilera coming up in just a bit. Meantime, though, I'm going to leave you guys off with Mumford & Sons and Hozier. See y'all next week. When you call.

0: it breaks my heart. 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
3: 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Where am I going with this? How do I phrase this gently?
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0: 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If you missed just a minute, you may have missed this.
1: So I believe in Maine, it is legal for women to be topless. And Todd, you saw this in the wild?
2: Last week when I was at Crescent Beach.
1: It was, wait a minute, what?
2: Rachel and I looked around and were like, are we in Europe all of a sudden? Like, what is happening?
1: That's so funny.
3: Yeah, it
2: was crazy.
1: And wait, you moved farther away?
2: Well, I was just like, you don't want to be that close. Like,
3: no.
2: I don't,
1: right,
2: you know,
1: right.
2: Because it's going to make me uncomfortable. I don't want to be the creep.
3: No.
1: Right.
2: I'll be a creep from afar, but I don't want to be a creep from up close.
3: Let me put my sunglasses on.
1: Yeah, exactly. Todd's like, wait, my glasses are mirrored, right, Rach? Yeah. Where am I looking?
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0: 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I love Maine. 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

0: The Blake Show with Kelly and Todd on Coast 93.1. If you missed just a minute, you may have missed this.
1: Am I the only one who gets lost every time I have to find my way back to the lobby after a doctor's appointment?
2: Yes.
1: But then when they
3: Same, Blake.
1: Yep, just head up to the right, and I'm like, which way is right?
2: Yeah.
1: I don't know why I get stupid.
2: I also notice that if I see my doctor in their office after seeing them in the exam room, they won't make eye contact with me.
3: Oh, yeah. Exactly.
2: Like, I feel like we're not allowed
3: bedside
2: to talk.
3: Bedside manner over.
2: Yeah, right. Like, I'm not their patient anymore. We can't say hello.
1: It's like when you see your one night stand shopping at the grocery store. So no eye contact.
2: Nope.
1: No, I don't know who
3: amazing.
1: You are.
2: Yeah.
1: Yeah. Right.
2: Remember me? You just saw my vagina. Hello? No? Okay.
1: Are you talking about the one night stand or the doctor?
2: Right. It could be both.
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0: It's Coast 93.1, The Blake Show with Kelly and Todd. Good morning. Sometimes I think about that person who thought it was The Blake Show with Kelly and Todd.
1: I know.
0: It was The Blake Show, and then we said Kelly's full name, was Kellyanne Todd.
1: That's right. Thank you for addressing me properly.
0: Yes.
1: That's right.
0: Well, you only refer to you by your full name. That's a weird thing with celebrities. Like, if you're going to interview them, a lot of them get talked to with their full name. But imagine if we did that with just everyday people.
1: I know.
0: You know what I mean?
1: Yeah.
0: If I was just like, hey, how are you, Kelly Toll?
1: Yeah, right.
0: Like, it's just weird.
1: Well, thank you for asking.
0: Yeah.
1: Yeah. You have a lot of names, so I would be like, oof.
0: Yeah. Yeah, right. To say my full name.
1: Yeah. Wow. Jeez.
0: Yeah.
1: Yep.
0: So do you have a bad luck song?
1: A bad luck song?
0: I was at the gym, and it was saying that in one of the earlier classes, there was, I don't know if it was a guy or a girl or what, but they were playing the music and working out, and I think it was a guy, and he was like, oh no, can you change a song? This is my bad luck song.

0: Oh God.
1: And I was like, I don't think I have a bad luck song.
0: Maybe something that happened while this. No, I don't.
1: I have songs I hate. I mean, if they started playing Baby Shark, actually, if they started playing Baby Shark at the gym, I'd probably think that's funny.
0: Very odd. No, I can't say that I do. Maybe a song that brings up a bad memory. No.
1: One of those?
0: No.
1: No?
0: I mean, I'm sure there is, but.
1: I was trying to think about it. I was like, I don't think I have a bad luck song. Is that a common thing?
0: I mean, I'm sure there's bad memory songs or some bad luck song. You know, No.
1: Yeah.
0: But that's a great question, though, because I'm sure.
1: Maybe someone who's more superstitious.
0: Yeah, I'm sure there absolutely are when you think about it. Like, you know, that I remember this song when I got a flat tire on the side of the turnpike. You know, that song was playing. And yeah, you know, I guess like, you know, like Lose Yourself should be maybe my bad luck song, because when I tried out for American Idol, that I was saying that's what I was playing, and it, you know, it didn't go so well. You know,
1: yeah,
0: you know, but no, I don't think of that as.
1: So like now it's jinxed.
0: Yeah, but.
1: See, I think of that as a good luck song. That's like a pump up song.
0: Totally, I still think so.
1: Like, I'm gonna go win this.
0: Yeah, I still think so.
1: Right?
0: Yeah.
1: Yeah, I don't know. I if you have one, 79 Coast. By the way, LL Bean, I went up there on Saturday.
0: Yeah. Oh,
1: my God.
0: It looks awesome. I saw just a snippet because I was busy, but.
1: It's just a whole new vibe. I mean, it's not like drastically, it's not like it feels like it's a whole new place.
0: Yeah,
1: where
0: am I? Right.
1: But like the parking lot out by the Discovery Green, whatever it's called, Discovery Park.
0: Yeah.
1: I can't, there's another place in another city called Discovery Green. I think, and I can never remember which one. Is it Discovery Park?
0: I think it's Discovery Park.
1: Okay, Park. So that's all now. There's a part of it that's paved behind it, but it's all like seating.
0: Okay.
1: For a little outdoor cafe that's there. It wasn't open, but it looks like they serve like even like wine and beer maybe.
0: Oh.
1: And you can have that outside with these Adirondack chairs and stools.
0: That's great.
1: And yeah.
0: Yep.
1: And then you go into the store and it's like so much more of an entrance.
0: Yeah, it looks
1: now
0: like
1: than
0: that.
1: It used to be, yeah.
0: And it's multiple floors.
1: Yeah.
0: That, from what I remember.
1: Yeah.
0: Yep, and the Boat and Totes.
1: Oh, yeah, that's a whole section now.
0: Well, that's right. They should, because quite frankly, they are super viral. They're super popular. Yeah. They sell out all the time, which is great for Maine and LL Bean and everything.
1: Mm-hmm.
0: They are having not only a moment, a year of moments, years of moments.
1: Yeah.
0: So that's very cool. I saw your bag
1: and stuff.
0: Yeah, and I saw like painting, and they were stitching it and the whole thing. So that's,
1: yeah, you can paint on it. It's a studio.
0: Yeah, that's really cool.
1: So you can paint on it, and then they dry it for you, and you can take it home right there.
0: That's great.
1: It is pretty cool, yeah.
0: Very smart, LL Bean.
1: Yeah, makes sense.
0: Yep.
1: It does make sense.
0: I have to say, after I saw your video, I then went to the LL Bean website to be like, are there new Boat and Totes that I need? And I stopped myself because I have plenty of them, but
1: yeah,
0: very cool. That's great.
1: The Boat and Tote line.
0: Yeah.
1: Well, I was lucky and I got in and I probably had to wait 20 minutes.
0: Yeah.
1: And it went out the door behind me.
0: Yeah.
1: I mean, they said it was super busy. They'd only been reopened for a couple days.
0: Yeah.
1: So it was.
0: They're crazy.
1: Yeah.
0: Yeah.
1: So, and of course I ended up doing some shopping.
0: I saw you trying on
1: some fall stuff. Yeah. I was like, oh, I like that jacket over there.
0: Right.
1: So
0: did you get a jacket?
1: Did a little damage. Yeah, a light kind of fall jacket, kind of jean jacket-ish.
0: Ooh, I like that.
1: Yeah, it's
0: cool.
1: Cute.
0: That look.
1: Yeah, they have, you know, you forget, they have great clothes.
0: Yeah, they do.
1: Too.
0: And they will last, so.
1: Yeah, it's like good quality stuff.
0: Mm-hmm.
1: And yeah, I did not even go to the boot section.
0: Can't
1: do that.
0: No.
1: Can't do that, but no, it was pretty cool. And I realized it was funny. I was like, yeah, come meet me there. But I didn't have anything that indicated who I was or that I didn't have like my badge or anything.
0: Yeah.
1: So it was just up to you recognizing me. And several people came up and were like, Blake? It's like, yes.
0: Hello.
1: Yeah, hey, I don't have anything on me that says Coast 93.1. I didn't really plan this very well.
0: I'm just shopping.
1: Yeah, pretty much.
0: Yeah.
1: Pretty much. And checking out the fish.
0: Oh yeah, that's cool too.
1: But yeah.
0: Awesome.
1: And what was funny about the fish is that, you know, they have the trout pond and they've always had fish there, but
0: yeah.
1: But now that it's new, like you go over and look, and I swear there were just as many adults who were really interested in the fish
0: yeah.
1: as kids. Like it's that, great. I saw a couple of older folks just by themselves, not with their grandkids, just by themselves, going like, "Huh, look at that one."
0: Yeah.
1: It's funny. Like you can't help it.
0: Yeah.
1: But yeah, they're all reopened, and they got a ton of stuff going on all fall.
0: Awesome.
1: So yeah, I think you search L.L. Bean Flagship or L.L. Bean Freeport, and then that store comes up, and that's where all their events are. If you'd like to be the first call of the day, we'd love to say hello, see what you're doing, why you're up right now, why you're part of the 5 o'clock club. Call 79COAST, that's 207-792-6278, and be the first call of the day. Speaking of firsts, your first chance to say Coast and win cash coming up today. Say our name.
0: Okay.
1: So we play at 7:30. 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We have to warm up a little bit.
0: That's right.
1: It's also another sign of the season. We've got Cumberland Fair tickets this morning.
0: Wow.
1: On The Blake Show. 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

0: Late Show with Kelly and Todd on Coast 93.1. If you missed just a minute, you may have missed this.
1: Charlie, do you get tracked at work?
2: Yes, I do. I am a freight delivery driver.
1: Okay.
2: And they track us. And customers, they can actually, which is kind of creepy, watch me from stop to stop. They could see their locations, which in hindsight, I mean, if someone wanted to jack my load, they could say, hey, Charlie, yeah, I probably could have chose better words.
3: No, Charlie, it was perfect, actually, Charlie. Charlie, I would say you nailed it.
1: Charlie, I just want you to know that you just officially made the recap promo that runs throughout the day.
3: Yeah,
1: okay?
3: Yeah.
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0: the shape of you.
1: Ed Sheeran, what's he up to?
2: Yeah. Well, yeah.
1: Man, he has found himself in the middle of a lot of controversy, huh?
2: Yeah, he spoke out this weekend, huh?
3: He spoke out this weekend?
1: Yeah, he spoke at his show.
2: Yep.
3: What'd he say?
1: Cried and...
2: Yep.
1: Yeah.
2: Yep.
1: But, yeah, he's in a tough position. If you're trying not to take a position,
2: yep,
1: that itself is a position.
2: Right.
1: You know?
2: Yeah, but good. I'm glad he said something. He had to.
1: Oh, yeah.
3: What did he say?
1: You could watch it online. I don't know, yeah, word for word, but it was a message of support for the Palestinian people, but then also not really, you know, it's hard to speak out on this issue because people instant. Have you noticed that everyone who makes a comment is scripted?
2: Yeah.
1: They all read it.
2: Yep.
3: Oh, really?
2: Yes.
3: Because they don't want to mess.
1: They don't want to mess.
3: So
1: it
3: delicate.
1: Up.
2: No. Yes.
3: It's so delicate.
1: Yeah. Which is yeah. Maybe I should stop talking now. I don't have anything to do.
3: Right. Are you scripted right now? Did you write something down for this?
1: No.
3: I'll stop asking.
1: Yeah, stop there, yeah. But I think that's interesting. I mean, it just goes to show that everyone wants to get you.
2: Yeah. Oh,
1: you know,
2: yeah,
1: on this
2: for
1: issue,
2: sure.
1: Everyone wants to get you.
2: Yep.
1: Both. Well, I don't even know what both sides means.
2: I know.
1: Because I think the majority of people support peace,
2: mm-hmm,
1: and children not dying.
2: Yeah.
1: You know, I think that's something we all agree on.
2: Yep.
1: And it seems, you know, like the second you go beyond that,
2: yeah,
1: you get yourself into trouble.
2: Right.
1: You know?
2: Yeah.
1: But
2: it's crazy to see Ed Sheeran talking about people hating Ed Sheeran.
1: I know. He's always been just the most likable,
2: yeah,
1: you know, chill, sure, guy. And now he's like,
2: people
1: boy,
2: hate me. Yeah.
1: Yep.
2: Yep.
1: Yeah, it's weird. Now we're going to play a new game called How Many Fans Does One Family Need?
2: No. did my husband write in about this? Yeah, yeah.
1: Well, so Kelly, you were gone for 2 nights?
2: Yes. Okay. Yes, up to Moosehead for 2 nights.
1: For a family reunion thing.
2: Yeah, family reunion. And I can't sleep without a fan. I need a fan.
1: Not just like a noise machine, but like a full box fan.
2: Yeah, or some sort of fan. It has to be a fan that blows air and makes noise. So Jay hates packing a fan every time, and I always leave him a note. I need to bring my fan. So, you know, before we leave. But now Wyatt also sleeps with a fan. So every time I leave the show, usually when we go on any sort of road trip, we leave as soon as I get home from the show. Every time I get home, there is some sort of tension because Wyatt and Dad have fought. And usually it's because of the fan. And
1: well,
2: Dad,
1: why is there fighting over the fan?
2: Because Jay refuses. He hates packing the fan, number one.
1: Well, okay, so there are two fans?
2: Yes, and he hates packing my fan, and he can't fight me, but he will absolutely fight Wyatt. He knows that he says no to Wyatt because he can't say no to me. So, yes. So this time with going up to Moosehead, we just laid it out and just got it out of the way on Thursday night. How many fans are we bringing? So Dad doesn't have a meltdown on Friday. And Jay actually agreed to bringing both fans. And it was, it was okay, but Jay still was in a
1: horrible. It is an odd hill to die on.
2: Yeah.
1: I mean, like,
3: yeah,
1: I'm not.
3: I agree.
1: Well, why isn't there just a bring your own fan policy?
2: I don't know, but it's Jay's hill. It's
1: like, can't everyone packing? Worry about their own fan? I mean, what?
2: Yeah, but it's Jay's hill. It's just he's anti-fan. He gets very angry about it.
1: Now, what are you going to do when you're flying?
2: Oh, so
1: because you're going away. You're going on a trip in what, January?
2: Yeah.
1: Okay. So
3: where are you going?
2: Aruba.
3: All you guys?
2: Yeah. Our first.
3: Awesome.
2: I know. All of us
3: I'm so
2: are
3: excited.
2: All,
3: for you.
1: So how many fans are going to take up?
2: It's so funny
1: space?
2: That you say that.
1: Because I will say if I were Jay, I would
3: Stop
1: be
3: it.
1: Protecting my suitcase space.
2: Yeah. No.
1: You ain't putting a fan in my space.
3: There's no fan going to Aruba.
2: There is no fan going to Aruba. So much so that Jay, a little while ago, got me this little teeny tiny
1: travel fan.
2: And he was like, just so we don't argue about it, it goes in your suitcase. It's loud enough. Yeah. There's not going to be an argument, a discussion.
1: Uh-huh.
2: Pack it away. That's for Aruba.
3: Do you and Wyatt need it for white noise or do you need it for air blowing on you?
2: I think it's pretty much white noise. I don't even
3: Why
2: have
3: don't
2: it.
3: You use an app?
1: Yeah.
2: We do.
3: The fan white noise app.
1: Yeah, yeah. I'll play it. I'm going to play a sound effect. Yeah,
3: exactly.
1: Okay, I'm going to play a sound effect from my phone, and you tell me if it's a recording of a fan or the white noise app fan.
2: Yeah, that's good. It's fine. We've used that in tough situations, but
1: tough
2: if we're just,
1: tough situations. Yes, we've used the app on our phone.
2: Yeah. Right,
3: when there's no electricity around.
2: Right, if we have
3: back to. Back in the 1700s.
2: But if we're going up a couple hours to Moosehead, what's the big deal? And if we have room, that's what I say. Look, we have
1: it
2: the room,
1: Brian's
2: not
1: coming.
2: It only
1: gets bad if you start demanding like those stand-up fans, you know, like on a pole. Sure. And
2: Yeah.
1: You need like a U-Haul.
2: Right.
1: Just to fit all the fans.
2: Exactly. If we have no room... Then, you know, I won't fight it.
3: That one's better.
1: The sound of relaxation.
3: That one sounds good.
1: That sounds like one that you could do that thing where you talk into it and go...
3: Yeah, sure, right. It makes you sound like an alien.
1: Yeah, exactly.
2: That's a good one.
1: All right, well...
3: I think you're going to be okay without a fan in Aruba. I think you can use your app, your white noise app, and everybody will sleep well.
2: I'm good now. Jay got me something.
1: Well, I got it ready to go here. Yeah. Ready to go.
2: I'm good. I'm ready. Goes right in my suitcase.
1: All right. Todd's got your News Center Main forecast on a back to work, back to school Monday.
3: Yeah, the rain has shifted out of here, and we're going to clear out very quickly. We'll end up with a mix of sun and clouds. A pretty nice day with highs in the mid to upper 60s. Crisp and cool tonight. Lows in the lower 40s, and there might be some frost in the mountains again. Tomorrow's mostly sunny, 60 to 65. Same thing on Wednesday. Thursday looks good. But as we approach and head into the weekend, we're going to have to keep an eye on a nor'easter off the coastline.
1: Oh, boy.
3: Which could bring us some wind and rain heading into the weekend. So that's what we're plotting and thinking about all week.
1: For one fraction of a second, I thought you were going to say snow. And I was
3: my God.
1: No, wait.
3: Tap it. No way.
1: Okay. Let's see. Say Our Name. We kick it off today. Oh, yes. 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And Town and Country Federal Credit Union. 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Town and Country Federal Credit Union also ponying up at a bonus $1,000. So if you play at 7:30, you get the cash for however many times you say Coast 93.1, but then you also get in the running for the $1,000 bonus.
2: Nice.
1: The end of the season. 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We kick it off.
0: Yeah! 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

0: we've got Jonas Brothers tickets here. Good morning. Who's this?
1: Good morning. It's Shelby.
0: Hi, Shelby. Where are you repping the Blake Show fam this morning?
1: I'm in Gorham.
0: Okay. Oh. So, what? Oh, Todd plays his little game.
2: Todd's game that we just realized.
0: How long have you been doing this?
3: I just started like a week ago.
0: Oh, okay.
3: And I'm like, I don't know. I'm kind of like 50%. Accurate.
0: Where did you think? Todd plays a game in his head where he tries to guess where the people who call in live.
3: I hear your name, and then I guess what town you're calling in.
0: So where did you think Shelby?
3: I said Brunswick.
2: Oh.
0: You're not from Brunswick originally or anything, are you, Shelby?
1: No, I am not.
0: Oh, well. No points
3: ties
0: for Todd.
3: To Brunswick?
2: No.
3: Do you have like a
0: Todd, I think
3: like
0: we're done. I think
3: great grandmother from Brunswick.
0: I think it's just a no. I just missed that one, buddy. Okay.
2: Oh, man.
0: All right, here we go. So here's the game for today. I'm springing this on you, Shelby. It's name the famous brothers. Obviously, the Jonas Brothers are some of the most famous brothers. Can you name these other famous brothers? And Todd and Kelly may be able to help you out if you're in a pinch.
2: Okay.
0: Definitely. But don't blurt anything. Let Shelby do the work.
3: Okay? I'll let her squirm a little.
0: Okay. They were born in Massachusetts.
2: Oh.
0: And Kelly thinks she's got it already.
2: Yeah.
3: Already?
0: Uh-huh.
3: Oh, I think I know now.
0: Oh, you do?
3: Yeah. I have that. Yeah.
0: Hollywood.
3: Yeah.
0: Good Will Hunting. Yeah. What was the other one? Manchester by the Sea. Any guesses, Shelby?
1: I'll take any suggestions.
0: Insurance duck.
2: Yeah.
1: Oh, insurance duck.
2: Quack.
0: That's only a semi-helpful hint. All right, let me see. Kelly and Todd, go.
2: Affleck.
3: The Affleck brothers.
0: There you go. Very good. Very good. All right, that's all right. That's all right.
2: Yeah, it's okay.
0: Are you sporty, Shelby?
1: Just a little bit.
0: Okay, no, that you may get this one, because if I could maybe get it, then you could maybe get it.
1: Okay. All right.
0: Pro athletes, quarterbacks.
1: Is it the Kelsey's?
0: Nope. Oh no,
3: the key.
0: Yeah, that's a good guess. Yeah. I'll give you a bonus point for that because I should have had them on here. Broncos, yep. Colts, Giants.
3: Yep. One went to Tennessee, one went to Mississippi for college. Their dad was a quarterback also.
1: Yeah.
0: Look at Todd showing off his
1: Manning.
0: Yay! Nice job. I knew you were going to get it. I didn't want to give it.
3: Go.
0: Good job, Shelby.
3: Great.
0: Okay. Here's another. This is a little tricky, but I think you're going to get this. Another Massachusetts pair.
2: Ooh.
0: New Kid.
2: Yeah, that's what I was hoping you could do.
0: And burgers.
2: Yeah.
1: Wahlburgers.
0: There you go. Very good. Very good. I'm going to throw one more out, and this is a tricky one. So anyone is eligible. Okay. Anyone. Oh. Kelly, right. Todd, you can jump in too. Okay. Child actors.
2: Culkin.
0: Yes, Kel. Wow. Good.
3: Dang,
0: that was
3: Kelly.
0: Really good.
2: Ooh.
0: Really good. Hey, everyone did well.
2: Jonas Brothers.
0: That was fun. You're all going to the Jonas Brothers. Jonas Brothers, SNHU Arena.
1: Thank you so much.
2: All right, Shelby.
0: And if you ever think of, Brunswick, it'd be

0: Coast 93.1, The Blake Show with Kelly and Todd. I love when people complain about things and they're just wrong and stupid.
1: Oh.
0: This woman on TikTok complaining that she just found out that she was being scammed when she asked for cash back, that they took it out of her bank account.
1: Oh.
0: What, do you think it was just free cash? Like, what?
1: Oh, boy.
0: It says cash back, and you think that's just like, just giving it to you? Boy, oh, boy.
1: Oh, boy.
0: And then you go on TikTok with it, thinking that's how right you think you are.
1: And then get destroyed.
0: And now she says that she was joking. She was just trying to make a joke. Once she went viral, and people were like, wow, you're dumb.
1: Oh, man.
0: Oops. Joking for her own entertainment.
1: Oh.
0: Yeah. Yeah.
1: Well, so, that'll learn you.
0: Yeah, I guess so. Yeah. Now you know when you get cash back, that's just your own cash.
1: Your own cash.
0: That's
1: coming right back at you.
0: It's not just free money. Wouldn't that be awesome?
1: Yeah.
0: If you could just like when you go to the grocery store, you get your groceries and you pay. And then if you just said, you know, how much extra money do you want? Yeah. Like, and it'd be like 20, 40, 60, 80, 100. 60.
1: I'll just do 20 today.
0: Yeah.
1: I don't need that much today.
0: And if it was just free money, why wouldn't you do the max?
1: Yeah, right. Exactly.
0: You know, well, yeah. I don't really need it.
1: Yeah.
0: Oh, okay.
1: Yeah.
0: Wouldn't that be nice?
1: Yep.
0: Wouldn't that be nice? Mm. So no hiking, huh?
1: No.
0: I know this is every time you go to Moosehead.
1: Yeah.
0: The whole thing is, are we going to do the hike? Are we going to do the hike?
1: Yeah. I've done it plenty on Kineo. I don't like it. I feel pressured every time. I've done it 4 or 5 times. I am done hiking. I'm 47 years old. I don't need anyone to tell me what to do.
0: Now, did you announce this before you took the boat over there?
1: Yeah.
0: Or once you got to the...
1: Yeah, we have a family reunion group chat that really gets going right before we get there. And, you know, my brother runs it and he said, you know, bring your hiking gear. The boat leaves at, you know, 10 a.m. Saturday.
0: Mm-hmm.
1: And I said, also the boat leaves, bring your bottles of champs and a whisper of OJ because we're going to sit our butts on the boat. Whoever wants to not hike. And as soon as I said that, I had a couple people say, you know what? That sounds even better. And as soon as I said, yeah.
0: I don't want to hike either.
1: Yeah. And we had some people resist. And it was great. I think it would just needed one person, me, to say, I hate.
0: That's enough.
1: Yeah. I hate that hike. And not only did people resist the hike and stay on the boat, we had some people do that. Some people did the easier hike because they hated that hike. And some people decided that they would rather golf.
0: Oh, that's an option?
1: Yeah. Well, it was this year because it's all started with me. And I don't know if everyone was happy about that. But now we have options.
0: There you go.
1: So, and we went through about 3 bottles of champagne.
0: Oh, wow.
1: It was a great morning. And because everyone did something different, we were on that boat for about 3.5 hours and it was awesome.
0: Perfect.
1: It was perfect. It was actually enjoyable.
0: Did you get good weather up there?
1: Yes.
0: Was it raining yesterday?
1: We left early, of course.
0: Oh, right. You leave and peel out of there at 5 a.m.
1: 6:15. We were
0: Did you
1: gone.
0: Really?
1: Yes.
0: That's so crazy.
1: 6:15. Peace out.
0: Yeah.
1: But Friday and Saturday were perfect. A little windy, but
0: nice.
1: Beautiful. Yeah. Especially in the sun. It was

0: It's really, really nice. So,
1: you know, we got a couple more of these.
0: Yeah. Yeah.
1: A couple more of these weekends and then.
0: But thank God, because there's a lot of us. And when we all have to stay in one camp, it's very reuniting. So
1: yeah, you remember why you don't all live together.
0: Yeah, it's good for all of us to spread out.
1: Yeah.
0: So that was nice, but.
1: Well, how are we looking for this week? Todd's got your News Center Maine forecast.
2: Sunshine returns today. It'll mix with some clouds from time to time. High temperatures in the mid-60s. A little bit of a breeze out of the north. Clear and quite chilly tonight. Lower 40s coastline, some 30s over the interior. Sunny and cool tomorrow, 60 to 65. Same thing on Wednesday, 60 to 65. A little milder for Thursday, upper 60s, but we're keeping an eye on the weekend for some wind and rain.
1: Oh, well, maybe we don't have a lot more of these opportunities. That could have been it.
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0: Coast 93.1, The Blake Show with Kelly and Todd. Good morning. Back to it. Monday. By the way, happy birthday to Lila and Brody.
1: Oh, that's right.
0: Probably sleeping, those 17-year-olds. Todd's twins are 17 today.
1: Good Lord.
0: I woke up this morning. I always remember their birthday because it's in the Earth, Wind, and Fire song, September.
1: Yeah.
0: Do you remember the 21st night of September? Yeah. So I always remember their birthday, and I woke up, and I was like, wait a minute. Are they 18? And they're not.
1: No.
0: That will be really freaky.
1: Yes.
0: First, your buzz stories.
2: 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Here's what Nane's going to be buzzing about today.
0: What's the buzz? What's happening? What are we buzzing about today? Forecast-wise, Todd is serving up a pretty nice day. It could be a little bit of a breeze, but we are going to get sunshine with some clouds in there. And still on the cooler side with highs in the mid to upper 60s. What else are we buzzing about, Kel?
1: An ICE agent shot and wounded a Venezuelan man in Austin, Texas yesterday. A 28-year-old Wilbur Rafael Garces Perez was shot after a short foot pursuit. His attorney says he was working a DoorDash delivery and had a valid work permit. DHS says he was in the country illegally. He is in serious but stable condition, remains in federal custody. The shooting sparked protest, and Austin's mayor wants an independent investigation. New York City Mayor Mamdani meets with President Trump today at the Gracie Mansion. The two are expected to discuss issues affecting New York City, including housing and affordability. The meeting will be closed to the press. The U.S. and China are discussing an AI emergency hotline ahead of President Trump's meeting with Chinese President Xi Jinping in Washington later this week. The system would let the two countries quickly alert each other about major AI threats involving cyber attacks, critical infrastructure, or national security.
0: Did you see Trump wants to change the name of artificial intelligence?
1: No.
0: He says it's not good enough. It needs to be something better. And he's floated the options superior intelligence, extreme intelligence, and supreme intelligence.
1: Oh, boy.
0: Okay. Well, those all mean something different than what it is, which is artificial.
1: Oil prices are down about 2% this morning. More supply is moving out of the Gulf despite continued Middle East tensions. That could eventually mean some relief at the gas pump, which would be great.
0: Fingers crossed for that.
1: Yeah.
0: My God.
1: I know. Patrick Clancy gave his first TV interview since Lindsay Clancy's mistrial on 60 Minutes last night. A lot of viewers were disappointed, saying the segment was too short and enough questions were not asked. Clancy said he still forgives Lindsay and believes postpartum psychosis caused her to kill their three children. He revealed that their youngest son, Callan, died in his arms, said that he has struggled with suicidal thoughts afterward. Patrick has since remarried, and he and his wife say that they are starting a family.
0: Oh, so she is pregnant.
1: That I have to confirm, but yeah.
0: Okay.
1: Yeah.
0: Because there's a lot of speculation because she looked well.
1: Yeah.
0: You're not supposed to say that.
1: Right. Yeah.
0: If, for the record, it was a woman who pointed at her belly and said, I don't know.
1: Yeah, that's true.
0: It's like, okay.
1: I back him up.
0: Yeah.
1: Yes. Yeah, that's true. Yeah.
0: I wasn't making my own observations.
1: Nope, he was not.
0: Just to be clear.
1: No, he was not. A Mount Desert woman and her two young grandchildren were found dead in a submerged vehicle in Roque Bluffs, which is right outside of Machias. Police say 61-year-old Sharon Bugelmetz, her five-year-old granddaughter, and three-year-old grandson were last seen leaving a family gathering Saturday night. Police tracked her cell phone to Pond Cove, where dive teams found the vehicle yesterday morning. The three were taken to the medical examiner for autopsies.
0: Yeah, this is a very strange situation. We got... Tim and I were just, you know, kind of having a chill day, and I got a news alert on my phone, and it said that, and we read into the story, and we were like, what happened here?
1: Yeah.
0: We looked up the location of this boat ramp, and it looked like it's at the end of the road, so maybe she thought she was on a different road,
1: right?
0: Or didn't realize she was at the end of the road, and then, I mean, once you go, so I don't know, is it on purpose, is it an accident, you can't tell.
1: Yeah.
0: But yeah, very sad.
1: Yeah.
0: Whole family.
1: I know. CMMC has fired 15 nurses amid a unionization fight. The hospital says they violated patient care, safety, and workplace policies. The nurses union says the firings are retaliation for organizing and plans to file federal charges. The nurses vote Thursday on whether to unionize. Maine's minimum wage is going up again starting January 1st. It will rise 60 cents from $15.10 to $15.70 an hour. The tipped wage will also increase to $7.85 an hour. Patrick Dempsey was back in Lewiston this weekend for the annual Dempsey Challenge. Thousands took part in the Run, Walk, and Cycling fundraiser, which raised close to $2 million for the Dempsey's wow. 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
0: And shout out to Kim. I think it was called Kimmy's Crew.
1: Oh,
0: there
1: yeah.
0: was a group walking in honor of Kim Charland, yeah. who was a friend of ours.
1: Yeah. Ed Sheeran addressed the controversy surrounding his tour over the weekend. He apologized to fans after Macklemore was dropped from the tour over pro-Palestinian comments. And several opening acts quit in solidarity. Sheeran called the situation in Gaza catastrophic and unjustifiable, while also condemning the October 7th attacks in Israel. He says he did not personally make the decision to remove Macklemore. Cindy Crawford's son, Presley Gerber, has died at the age of 27. Presley, he died Sunday at a rehab facility, according to the Los Angeles Medical Examiner. Cause of death, though, has not yet been determined.
0: Yeah, he'd been open with struggles, I guess. I didn't, honestly, I did not know who he was before reading this.
1: Yeah.
0: But, you know, it's a reminder that even if your people are facing addiction and trying to get help, I mean, he was in a rehab facility.
1: Yeah.
0: You know, my dad died of an overdose in a sober house.
1: Yeah.
0: That even if they're trying, you know, it's so hard.
1: Yep.
0: It's so hard for some folks. So you know, they advertise with us because it's a state program that has, you know, funding to get the word out. But I just want to mention that knowyouroptions.me is a great resource if you have someone in your family who you're worried about. Knowyouroptions.me.
1: In sports, Portland's pro sports teams are big business. A USM study says the Sea Dogs, Mariners, Maine Celtics, and Hearts of Pine generate more than $110 million a year and support 900 plus jobs. The Sea Dogs alone bring in about $65 million. The Pats got their first win of the season, beating Pittsburgh 20-3. It was also the 600th win in franchise history. They played Jacksonville wow. Sunday at 1 o'clock. And Taylor Swift was back at Arrowhead, celebrating Travis Kelce's first touchdown of the season by pointing to her wedding ring. Everyone noticed that. The Red Sox are going to the playoffs. They clinched a postseason spot yesterday, played Cleveland Tuesday at Fenway, and the playoffs begin September 29th. And last but not least, it's Maine Lobster Week. So through Saturday, restaurants across the state are serving up special lobster dishes, rolls, and multi-course menus to celebrate Maine's lobster industry. And National Lobster Day is Friday.
0: Sweet. We're actually going to have Sonny Beal.
1: Awesome.
0: He's a lobsterman up, but where does he's out of maybe like Camden or Rockland, somewhere up down east.
1: Yeah.
0: And he's going to be on the show. We love talking to him. So
1: yeah, he's great.
0: All right. We're going to play a song and come back with a question about partners making your lunch.
1: Okay.
0: Okay?
1: Yeah.
0: That's coming up on The Blake Show with Kelly and Todd on Coast 93.

0: came across this guy on TikTok because he's got over 4 million followers. And what's most of his content? Posting what his wife made him for lunch. His wife packs his lunch. He's a stonemason, hard worker in Tennessee. And his name is Jose Luis Perez. And he is just giddy to open his lunchbox.
1: My wife put me lunch, and your wife no put you no lunch. You gonna have to go get something at the store, and I have a lot of stuffies. Look at this. Orange, apple. Look, another jarrito gummies. I buy with my wife 3 other day at dollar store. That's a salsa. Salsa. Oh, look, these chippies are really good. Churrumais are really good. Oh my goodness, so many stuffies. Look, choco roll. But it's okay, my friend. I share it with you. Sharing is caring.
0: Oh, he's so sweet.
2: He is.
0: I love this guy.
2: Oh.
0: And you can just tell, like, he's so... He does a great job of practicing gratitude.
2: Yep.
0: And I think there is a direct line between gratitude and joy.
2: Mm-hmm.
0: When you really focus on gratitude, life becomes joyful.
2: Yeah.
0: You know?
2: Yep.
0: And you could just hear it in his voice. He's like excited to open his lunch.
2: Yep.
0: You know, yes. We have a couple coworkers who have partners who do stuff like this for them, and it's very sweet.
2: Yep.
0: It really, I find it so endearing, and yes. Like it's just a great example of a really good relationship.
2: Yeah, I think you know? So too. Yeah.
0: I'm trying to remember the one coworker I think he cooks breakfast every morning before his wife goes to work. Or maybe he makes lunches. It's something like that. But it's like, and he's a busy guy. I mean, he's one of the busier people in our office.
2: Yep.
0: And they still have this really sweet like thing going.
2: Yeah.
0: You know?
2: Yep.
0: So I thought this would be a good opportunity to brag on your partner a little bit if they make lunch for you. Like, who's got the most elaborate lunch? Because you probably thank them, but this is a bigger way to thank them.
2: Yeah.
0: You know?
2: Yep.
0: And maybe it's become such a routine that you don't express the appreciation all the time.
2: Yeah.
0: Well, here's a big way to make up for that.
2: That's exactly right.
0: 79 Coast. Call or text us or do a talk back on the Coast 93.1 app. Oh, see, this is sweet. Okay, look, it doesn't have to be elaborate.
2: Mm-hmm.
0: Okay, so listen, here's this text just came in. It says, good morning. I don't have an elaborate lunch. Breakfast every day. My boyfriend makes my protein shake and he'll ask me what kind I want each day. And I just feel grateful for it. And it brings me joy. And I thank him and I make him know that I really appreciate it.
2: It's very sweet.
0: But, duh.
2: Yeah.
0: Like,
2: that's it.
0: That, like, those are the little things that make a relationship happy and long.
2: Yep.
0: You know?
2: Yep. Absolutely.
0: And who doesn't like to be happy and long?
2: Oh, my God.
0: What?
2: Sorry, sorry to that person for Blake ruining
0: everyone
2: your
0: likes
2: protein
0: to be
2: shake.
0: Happy and long.
2: Yes. Now you're going to think about that every time you have your protein shake.
0: Well, I wouldn't have put it that way. 79 Coast, call or text us. 207-792-6278. Yeah, like I will say, Tim, just a little thing, very little thing, but it does go a long way. Like I go down to my work bag this morning. I was out late for an event last night, and there's an apple and another little snack right there.
2: Very nice.
0: Just it's such a little gesture, but it really does go a long way.
2: Yep.
0: You know?
2: Yeah. Jay's very well taken care of. Yes. Yeah. I meal prep for Jay on Sundays.
0: Oh, yeah.
2: Yep. Yep. He's well taken care of. But also he loves it and he thanks me every single day and tells me how delicious it is.
0: Yeah. And you know what?
2: Yep.
0: That is important.
2: It is important.
0: the saying thank you.
2: Yes.
0: The words of appreciation really do make a difference.
2: Yep. And he apologizes if he forgets to take his meal.
0: Oh, yeah.
2: And then I'll be like, oh, my God, I forgot. I'm so sorry.
0: Yeah.
2: So, yeah. And that makes
0: Yeah, like
2: happy.
0: Even we don't really meal prep, but we turn leftovers into lunches the next day.
2: Yep.
0: And Tim will say, oh, my God, this stew is so good.
2: Yes.
0: And that's all it takes.
2: Yep.
0: And I'm like, oh, good.
2: Yeah.
0: Because we all want to care for each other. That's innately a human thing.
2: Yep.
0: And when we do it, it's nice for it to be acknowledged, you know?
2: Yeah.
0: So I love this. For the last 18 years, I packed my husband's lunch.
2: Oh.
0: But if he makes me mad, I pack him bologna and don't give him mustard. Or I'll pack in peanut butter jelly and not do the knife.
2: That's so funny.
0: Pudding without the spoon. So she, I love that she still does the lunch.
2: Yeah.
0: But she'll just like leave one thing out, like one crucial thing.
2: That's Isn't that so funny? Funny. I know. I was not happy with Jay a couple weeks ago and I was like, should I still meal prep for him? And I still did, but I was mad at myself. And I said to myself like, well, then what is he going to eat if I don't meal prep for him? And I was like,
0: okay, I've done the same thing. I mean, in the same realm.
2: Yeah.
0: And I have done both the not doing it.
2: Yeah, right.
0: For him.
2: Yeah.
0: But here's the thing. If you're in an argument and you do something nice anyway,
2: I know.
0: You win.
2: I know.
0: You win.
2: Yep. Like, I still meal prep for you.
0: That is what we call successful manipulation. Yeah.
2: How'd you like your pesto roasted tomato couscous?
0: Huh? Well, that sounds pretty good.
2: It was good.
0: Another text. My husband makes my lunch every day. It's the same thing, but just the thought that he does it, it means so much.
2: Yeah.
0: Another text says, my husband packs the kids' lunches every day.
2: That's
0: for
2: great.
0: Me. Yeah. Another text. My husband, Mike, makes my lunch and our kids every day, packs everything into the car. It makes it so much easier with these little kids. See, like, the and I hope, I mean, you're texting that now. I hope you tell him that.
2: Yep.
0: And I hope that, you know, whatever you do for him, he acknowledges that, too. It's the acknowledgement is so important.
2: Yep.
0: Good job, Mike.
3: Mike.
0: Another text says, my mom would always make my dad's lunch when he worked nights.
2: Mm.
0: Yep. So you remember that.
2: Of course you do.
0: And then that's what a great example for kids.
2: Mm-hmm.
0: You know, you don't have to tell your kids, I'm doing this for your mom and you should do this for your partner when blah, blah, blah, blah.
2: No, we see it.
0: You just do it.
2: Yep.
0: Yeah. Oh, I love this. I love this. And it's a lot more common than we would like to think.
2: Mm-hmm.
0: Which means if you're listening to this and your partner doesn't do this for you, you don't have a good relationship. No, I'm just kidding.
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3: And the home of Say Our Name. Say Coast, win cash. 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Chance at $1,000 coming up this morning at 7:30. We got to be ready to count.
4: Okay.
3: Ready to count.
4: Boy.
3: Also, big day today in the Guttner house.
5: Do you remember when it was like September?
3: Yeah, you guys do.
4: Yeah, you sure do.
3: For sure.
4: Wowza.
3: Yeah.
6: Yeah, 17 guys. I can't believe it.
4: Oh, my God.
3: You know, I woke up and I, because of the song, I always remember the twins' birthday.
4: Yeah.
6: Yeah.
3: Happy birthday, Lila and Brody. And I was like, wait a minute. For a second, I thought, are they 18? That's going to be a weird one.
6: Yeah. Well, they act like they're 18. Yeah. They think they're 18.
4: Yeah.
6: I think they're 25, actually.
3: Oh, well, then they can be paying rent.
4: Yeah.
6: I can't wait.
3: Yeah.
6: You know what's really funny is my little brother, my half-brother, he's about 10 years younger than I am, he actually has the same birthday, September 21st.
3: Oh, funny.
6: Yeah, but nobody ever remembers his birthday since the twins have been born.
3: Right.
6: Yeah. Since 2009, he's been an afterthought.
3: That's funny.
6: Yeah.
3: Big birthday.
4: Yeah, wow.
3: Big birthday today.
6: Yeah.
3: I've got a little game for you two. Yeah, we could make this for a point on the big board.
6: Yeah.
4: All right.
3: Todd versus Kelly. Current score on the big board, Todd's up by 5 points.
4: Okay.
6: All right.
3: So, if you get this right, Kel, 5 points.
6: Yep.
4: Okay.
3: A study finds that if you live close to a blank, it'll increase your home value. Living near a blank may increase your home value. Okay? Let's just start there, and then if I need to do a hint, I have a good hint. Okay?
4: Yeah.
6: Okay.
3: So Todd versus Kelly. Whoever gets it right first gets a point on the big board. Living near a blank may increase your home value.
4: All right.
3: What you got, Kel?
4: Okay.
6: Go ahead, Kel.
4: A school.
3: A school. Yeah.
6: Good, say that.
3: Good guess. That's not what we're looking for. I'm sure that does.
4: Okay.
3: Increase your home value, but that's not this study.
6: Close to a beach.
3: Close to a beach. That probably would too. This one is a specific store.
4: Specific store.
3: Living near a blank may increase your home value.
4: Let me get in his weird head. Okay.
6: Mine or Blake's?
4: No, Blake's. well, it could be either one. So, let me see.
3: We both have weird heads?
4: Mm-hmm.
3: Like shape-wise or internally?
4: Oh. a specific store.
3: Living near a blank may increase your home value.
4: Grocery store.
3: You need to be more specific.
4: Oh. What?
6: That's not fair.
4: What?

0: a butcher shop?
1: Okay.
2: No.
3: She's done. What? we're done with that.
0: What?
3: Whole Foods.
2: Whole Foods.
0: Oh, really? You have to name the brand?
3: That's what he said.
2: Yep.
0: Oh.
2: No.
3: You're kidding.
0: Oh, Hannaford?
2: No.
3: No.
0: What?
2: Living near a blank may increase your home value.
3: Costco.
2: Costco.
3: Bam.
2: Oh, man.
3: Give me these points. Hold give me these on, points. Give me these on, points.
0: Wow.
3: Give me these points. Give me these points.
2: Six-point gap now.
0: Okay.
2: Yeah, living near a Costco. That's how much people love Costco.
0: Wow.
2: It can increase your home value. Isn't that crazy?
0: Good God. Wow.
2: Imagine if the listing was like, you know how the listings yeah, will be yeah, like yeah, just steps from the beach.
3: Sure, sure.
0: Yeah.
2: You can walk or bike to the nearest Costco. Although, yeah. Actually, you probably couldn't do either. Because it's like, you'd get to bring back, what, one thing?
0: Yeah. Oh,
2: if you're point, going to right. Costco, you need a vehicle.
0: Yeah,
3: yeah
0: for
3: you
0: sure.
3: You want to get your gas, too. Yeah. So,
2: right,
3: yeah.
2: Right.
0: Yeah.
3: Get your fuel.
2: Yeah, oh my God. We have a BJ's membership, and the line was, it was so, I was going to go over, cause middle of the day, on Friday or Thursday, and I was like, oh, perfect. I'm going to be right over there anyway. I'll go. Fill up cheap, especially right now. It was like $4.29 a gallon where I was.
0: Yeah.
2: Mm. I got to go to BJ's. And then the line was so long. I was like, forget this.
0: Yeah,
2: this
0: right.
2: Is ridiculous. Ridiculous. But yeah, living near Costco. So which of the three of us live closest? I guess probably Todd.
3: It's probably me. I don't. Do you guys belong? I don't belong.
2: No. I don't. And I know people love it.
0: Yeah.
3: I know. People swear
2: love
3: by it.
2: Love it. We interviewed a couple once that got married in a Costco.
0: Yeah.
3: That's crazy.
2: That's how much they love Costco. Yeah. All right. Todd's got your News Center main forecast.
3: All right. We're in the process of clearing out. We're going to end up with lots of sunshine. It's going to be comfortable with temps in the mid-60s. Tonight, clear and crisp. Lows in the 30s and 40s. Tomorrow, mostly sunny, 60 to 65. Same thing on Wednesday. Thursday looks very nice still as well. Mostly sunny, upper 60s. But then there's going to be a nor'easter that threatens us end of the week and over the weekend with some wind and rain. So we'll see how that plays out. But right now, Saturday's not looking good.
2: Okay. All right. Let's see. We'll pause and come back with what this mom wants to wear to her daughter's wedding, which is causing some issues. And it's not so much that it's like against one of the wedding rules. Like it's not like a wedding gown or white or something. It's just that it's really odd. So that's next.
4: 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Mornings with the Blake Show. Coming right back. And afternoons with me, Tarsetti. I'll see you after 3 on Coast 93.1.
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2: We don't hear it as much in the news, but opioids in Maine are still taking our family members. Fewer people are overdosing. That's the good news. Or fewer people are dying from overdose, at least. And that's some of the hope that you'll find if you go to knowyouroptions.me. You know, it's important to me after losing my dad to overdose almost exactly 10 years ago to talk about this because so many families have someone struggling. 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It's just got a lot of information, a lot of resources, and also a lot of hope. You know, you don't think of hope when you think of addiction or overdose. 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There's lots of help and there's lots of hope. 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KnowYourOptions.me.
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0: listen to this message. So it's what the mom wants to wear to her daughter's wedding. It's definitely a little weird. I want to be sensitive to this because it does sound like there's some body image. I don't know, eating disorder stuff maybe, but I just want to approach with some, you know, some caution.
1: Okay.
0: So mom has lost a lot of weight, and she says, I'm very proud of her. She is trying to fit into my prom dress. My mom has always been negative about weight, mine and her own. She's asked me to weigh myself. She tells me I need to lose weight. I'm planning my wedding, and of course she has to be in charge of every detail, but she mainly wants me to lose weight. And my fiance and I made a pact to lose weight before the wedding. And by the way, I don't think that's like problematic. I think that's, I mean, almost every couple getting married is thinking about how they're going to look in the photos and trying to look their best, mm-hmm. you know, whether it's losing weight or doing whatever. And it says, my mom called me the other day and said that she is determined to lose enough weight to wear my prom dress. Now, the prom dress represents to me when I was my thinnest. I also was battling an eating disorder at the time and was very depressed. So I love this prom dress, and I've always been compared to the photos of me in this dress. I kind of freaked out when she told me I wanted to wear the dress, and I told her if she wears that, she is not invited to the wedding.
1: Whoa.
0: That dress represents my past. I don't want it brought into my future. Which is a very good way to say
2: it. Love that.
0: Yeah. And now she is not sure if she wants to help pay for the wedding.
2: Oh, and my gosh. This is really it's snowballed. Really,
0: yeah. So it says, well, I just don't want people who have seen me in that dress, and most of the people at the wedding have, seeing my mom wear it, especially. And I think I'm adding that I'm editorializing this, but she doesn't say this, but I think she's kind of saying when she knows she cannot fit into it.
2: Oh,
0: You see what I mean?
1: Mm-hmm.
0: I think that's kind of what's going on.
1: Mm-hmm.
0: So I don't even know really what the topic is or the question or.
2: Well, there's definitely some deep rooted scarring from, you know,
0: for both of them,
2: when it comes to eating and body image, for sure.
1: Yeah.
2: And it sounds like maybe the daughter, the one that's getting married,
0: mm-hmm.
2: probably, you know, still holds a lot of resentment and issues because of, it doesn't sound like mom was very supportive, maybe even, you know, did a little body shaming.
1: Did some damage there. And is still doing some damage.
2: Yeah, and this is just another example of it. Yeah.
0: Yeah.
1: Now I'm going to fit into your dress that you can't fit into.
2: I wonder if the daughter's had like heart to hearts has opened up about this with mom or not. It does, you know, like,
0: oh, that's a good question. Yeah, that's true. I don't know.
2: It sounds like they've kind of tiptoed around things for a very long time. And, you know,
0: this is a great point. Someone texted, I have an idea. Donate the prom dress.
1: I was just going to say, why are we holding on to this dress?
0: 100%.
1: First thing we need to do is get rid of the dress.
0: 100%.
1: That's number one. This dress is holding on to too many bad memories. So one, ditch the dress.
0: I we can change the subject if what I'm asking is too personal, Kel. But you've talked a lot about the scale.
1: Yeah.
0: And how the scale is something you just can't do.

0: how small you are, and you are, you know, teeny tiny. And I say to people, I am 5'4" and I weigh 160 pounds. So that to people, then they look at me and they're like, oh, well, that's, oh. And they're kind of shocked by that number. And then they look at me and they're like, oh, but you are.
1: I wonder if it's just because so many people don't acknowledge the number.
0: Right. And they're like, oh, well, you look tiny. And I'm like, okay, well, that's a normal number. That's right. A normal number for my height and my weight. And
2: well, you're normalizing it is what you're doing. And
1: right.
2: Putting it in perspective, and a lot of people don't.
0: Right.
1: Right.
0: And
2: so that's great that you've been able to get to that point.
0: Yeah, but it took me 47 years.
1: Kelly, what's so weird is, you know, we have a lot of things in common. My license also says I'm 160 pounds.
0: Oh, my God. The funniest thing.
2: Does it also say 5'4"?
1: No, I think it says 5'9". So it's an inch up and about 20 pounds down.
0: Oh, yeah. I went to the doctor's office and she was like, has your weight changed over the years? I was like, oh, yeah, we need to change that. And she's like, okay, what is it? And I said, 160. And she was like, oh, okay. I said, what does it really say? And she's like, it says 160. I was like, oh, well, I really am 160 now.
1: Oh, that's funny.
0: I was like, back then, I was about 210. So just so you know.
2: That's amazing.
1: Really? Yeah. See, I do find that shocking because I never would have thought that you weighed that.
0: Yeah.
1: You know, because I don't know.
0: Yeah.
1: You just don't have to go.
2: Yeah, I do. I got
1: TV.
2: A job.
1: Yeah, tells us to hop on TV. But yeah, I don't know. Therapy sounds like a good option here. I don't know if mom will go.
0: And what mom's doing right now is really crappy.
1: It's
0: really crappy.
1: Yeah. Yeah.
0: Yeah.
1: It's not healthy.
0: Mm-mm.
1: And I don't know what to say about that other than if you can get rid of the dress, okay. But that doesn't change mom.
0: Nope. And maybe there needs to be some separation.
1: Yeah. Or some therapy.
0: Yeah.
1: You know, the thing that I've learned about therapy is that if another person is really the person who should go to therapy, you can go to therapy.
0: Yeah.
1: And figure out how to operate around them.
0: Yep. Yeah.
1: You can't force someone else to go address their own issues.
0: Right.
1: But you can figure out how you address the way you respond to them.
0: Exactly.
1: You know?
0: Yep.
1: So it, yeah.
0: Yeah.
1: But yeah, sorry that you're dealing with all that person, anonymous person.
0: I know.
1: But yeah.
0: But it's something that so many women deal with.
1: Mm-hmm.
0: Yeah. And I didn't think I was going to say what I weighed today on the show. That's not.
1: Yeah, I didn't. Yeah.
0: Yeah, I didn't see that coming. But it's important, I think, to say the number.
1: Yeah.
0: Because.
1: It's interesting because I had on my to-do list for the show today, find a way to get Kelly to admit her weight.
3: 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It's The Blake Show.

0: Coast 93.1. Good morning. Hello. You're on the Blake Show with Kelly and Todd. Coming up, say our name.
1: Ooh,
0: win cash.
1: All right.
0: It's on the way at 7:30. We're going to take bets on how many the first one are going to say.
1: Oh, wow. Okay.
0: How many times can you say Coast 93.1 in 10 seconds? And we pay you $10 for each one, and then everyone who wins is also eligible for a $1,000 bonus at the end of all this. So that's coming up. Big thanks to our friends at Town & Country Federal Credit Union. We said, hey, it'd be kind of cool if we had like an extra bonus at the end of this. What do you think? And they were like, sure.
1: Wow, easy.
0: So boom, Town & Country is awarding you a $1,000 deposit if you win at the end of it. So play for the money and then you could get bigger money. That's coming up at 7:30. And big thanks to our other sponsor, 207 Plumbing and Heating. Always there for you. 207 Plumbing and Heating, our other sponsor for Say Our Name, which we'll play again coming up at 7:30. Okay, who gets the rewards here? So he bought something for his friend using his credit card, which came with cashback rewards. And she found out and said, well, how come I don't get that? You're making $70 off me. So she wanted to buy a computer, and she said, you know, I don't have enough cash right now. My credit card's kind of maxed. So he said, well, actually, this is perfect because I have a credit card that has like a 5% rewards thing. If I use it as an electronics retailer, mm-hmm. and it can also save you $200. So he spent $1,400 on his credit card.
1: Okay.
0: And she paid him back in several payments. She still owes him $200. And they were out, and he said, yeah, hey, by the way, you know, that I know you still owe me the $200, but I have to say thanks. That $1,400 purchase got me $70. Cashback rewards. And she was like, well, wait. So you got rewards because you bought that for me? And he's like, yeah. And she goes, well, I don't know. How come I don't get them? How come I don't get $70 off? And I guess she was serious. So now they're having this disagreement over who gets the $70. What do you think? Who gets it? 79 Coast. Call or text us.
1: Well, I think he's a dummy for saying anything.
0: He should have kept his mouth shut.
1: Yeah, he should have been. Yeah. Yeah. But
0: I mean, I think the punishment for him bringing it up might be that he has to share. Maybe he could, you know, just to make it go away. I don't think she's entitled to it.
1: No, I don't either.
0: I don't think
1: I think she's being ridiculous.
0: Yeah.
1: Like, he did you a favor.
0: Right.
1: And you're crappy.
0: And just because the credit card happens to have rewards, that's you know.
1: What card doesn't have rewards?
0: At this point, yeah.
1: Yeah, exactly.
0: But he shouldn't have said something. Now that he said something,
1: no.
0: Especially because, you know, money's already tight for her. And
1: says a lot about your friend.
0: Yeah.
1: No.
0: Well, he already got her. Wait a minute. He already got her because he used his card.
1: Exactly.
0: He got her $200 off.
1: Exactly.
0: So it's not
1: how
0: like
1: insane.
0: He asked her to pay for the full price. When it didn't cost him the full price. No, he asked her to pay for that. And then the cashback rewards just seems like it's an extra thing.
1: It's part of my credit card. It's part of what I have. No. Mm-mm.
0: Yeah.
1: It's based on I got this credit card because of my credit. Because of, like, I qualify.
0: It's his credit card.
1: Yeah. Go
0: away.
1: It
0: doesn't even matter why. It's
1: yeah.
0: Yeah.
1: No. I mean, well, if they're debating, he needs to come up with a reason why. And that's his reason why. It's not your credit card. It's mine. I qualified for it. Go away.
0: Right.
1: Yeah.
0: Right.
1: And then laugh in her face.
0: Well, okay. I don't know if that's the best for the friendship.
1: I don't know. This is why is why money between friends and it can get murky.
0: Oh, yeah. Yeah.
1: Yeah. Man, she's got some...
0: I would not have the you-know-whats to ask.
1: No.
0: For the money.
1: No.
0: I could not imagine saying, oh, well, why don't you give me that?
1: Yeah.
0: You know?
1: Yeah.
0: He already did you a favor.
1: Yes.
0: And the fact that it's kind of like it's a karma payment.
1: Yeah, exactly.
0: You know, it's like, oh, that's a bonus.
1: And then she's debating it. Like, I don't know.
0: Yeah.
1: I feel like that's could be the end of that friendship.
0: Yeah. I don't know. what to say. I mean, what if she just says, well, I'm only giving you, I owe you $200. I'm only giving you 130 now.
1: Exactly. That's what I feel like she's going to do. And then you can't, what are you going to do?
0: Right.
1: Fight her for it?
0: Sue her.
1: Yeah, right. Yeah.
0: I'm going to sue you for the other $70.
1: Yeah.
0: Yeah, I don't know. I don't know. That's it's weird that she even asked for it, but I mean, at the
1: some
0: end
1: people
0: of the day,
1: are
0: it's,
1: like that.
0: It's free money for you. If you want to say, I'll tell you what, I'll split it.
1: Yeah.
0: If you really need it, we can split it. And you know, you could be the bigger person and offer that.
1: Yeah.
0: Just to make it go away. But now you know.
1: Yep.
0: Not buying her crap again.
1: Mm-mm.
0: Next time we go out to eat.
1: Yeah.
0: 50-50.
1: Yeah. Oh.
0: I'm not putting anything else on my card for you.
1: No.
0: So what if it's like an airline miles? Is she going to say, well, you have to buy half my flight?
1: Exactly.
0: What? I'm not even going with you. Yeah, I know, but you got the miles. Wait, what? Todd's got your News Center Main forecast.
2: Sunshine returns today. It'll mix with some clouds from time to time. High temperatures in the mid-60s. A little bit of a breeze out of the north. Clear and quite chilly tonight. Lower 40s coastline, some 30s over the interior. Sunny and cool tomorrow, 60 to 65. Same thing on Wednesday, 60 to 65. A little milder for Thursday, upper 60s, but we're keeping an eye on the weekend for some wind and rain.
0: Coming up in the 7 o'clock hour, they say you should not bring this to a job interview. It makes you look unprofessional.
1: Okay.
0: So that's a tip. And then we'll do Say Our Name. Say Coast, win cash. 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

0: Coast 93.1, The Blake Show with Kelly and Todd. Good morning. Good morning. Coming up, this guy was getting frustrated with what someone was doing in a movie theater. It's like one of those movie theater pet peeves. What he did next, though, is a little, maybe a little overkill.
1: Uh-oh.
0: Okay?
1: Mm-hmm.
0: That's coming up. First, your buzz stories.
2: 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Here's what Nane's going to be buzzing about today.
0: What's the buzz? What's happening? What are we buzzing about today? Forecast-wise, nice start out there. Some sunshine. Going to mix that sun with clouds today. And Todd says temps are going to be on the cooler side, topping out of the mid to upper 60s. So not bad. Not bad. What else are we buzzing about, Kel?
1: An ICE agent shot and wounded a Venezuelan man in Austin, Texas yesterday. 28-year-old Wilbur Rafael Garces Perez was shot after a short foot pursuit. His attorney says he was working a DoorDash delivery and had a valid work permit. DHS says he was in the country illegally. He is in serious but stable condition and remains in federal custody. The shooting sparked protests, and Austin's mayor wants an independent investigation. New York City Mayor Mamdani meets with President Trump today at Gracie Mansion. The two are expected to discuss issues affecting New York City, including housing and affordability. The meeting will be closed to the press. The U.S. and China are discussing an AI emergency hotline ahead of President Trump's meeting with Chinese President Xi Jinping in Washington later this week. The system would let the two countries quickly alert each other about major AI threats involving cyber attacks, critical infrastructure, or national security.
0: Huh. It's an interesting idea, you know. Like, hey, we're being hacked.
1: Yeah, right. CNN, MS Now, and Politico are suing the Trump administration after President Trump banned them from the White House. Trump accused the outlets of repeatedly reporting fake news, and reporters from all three were turned away over the weekend. The outlets say the ban violates the First Amendment rights and want their access restored. Oil prices are down about 2% this morning. More supply is moving out of the Gulf despite continued Middle East tensions that could eventually mean some relief at the gas pumps.
0: That would be great.
1: Yeah, it definitely would.
0: That would be great.
1: Patrick Clancy gave his first TV interview since Lindsay Clancy's mistrial on 60 Minutes last night. A lot of viewers were disappointed, saying the segment was too short and enough questions were not asked. Clancy said he still forgives Lindsay and believes postpartum psychosis caused her to kill their three children. He revealed that their youngest son, Callan, died in his arms. It said he struggled with suicidal thoughts afterward. Patrick has since remarried, and he and his wife say that they are starting a family.
0: Huh. How it was pretty quick, too, right?
1: Yeah, I guess the segment was about like 8 years.
0: Got together.
1: Oh, yeah. Like, I believe it was like just a couple months.
0: So what's that whole story?
1: Yeah. Well, that's why I think a lot of people think that he was involved. Like, that's some of the speculation. So
0: but what would he be involved?
1: Yeah, there's a lot of rumors and a lot of speculation. Yeah.
0: Huh.
1: Yeah. Mount Desert woman and her two young grandchildren were found dead in a submerged vehicle in Roque Bluffs, which is just outside of Machias. Police say 61-year-old Sharon Buchelmitz and her 5-year-old granddaughter and 3-year-old grandson were last seen leaving a family gathering Saturday night. Police tracked her cell phone to Pond Cove, where dive teams found the vehicle yesterday morning. The three were taken to the medical examiners for autopsies.
0: It's very strange. We were looking at the map because they're like, where is that? And it's near a boat ramp. That was where her phone was found and what led them to find the vehicle. But, did she not see that it was the end of the road?
1: Yeah.
0: Very strange.
1: Yeah.
0: She thinks she was on a different road. I mean, sounds like it was at night.
1: Yeah. Right.
0: But, very sad.
1: CMMC has fired 15 nurses amid a unionization fight. The hospital says they violated patient care, safety, and workplace policies. The nurses union says the firings are retaliation for organizing and plans to file federal charges. The nurses vote Thursday on whether to unionize. Maine's minimum wage is going up again starting January 1st. It will rise 60 cents from $15.10 to $15.70 an hour. The tipped wage will also increase to $7.85 an hour. Patrick Dempsey was back in Lewiston this weekend for the annual Dempsey Challenge. Thousands took part in the Run, Walk, and Cycling fundraiser, which raised close to $2 million for the Dempsey Center's free cancer support services.
0: Shout out to, was it Kimmy's Crew, which was participating in memory of our friend Kim Sharland, who died this year. And what's really cool is there's a photo of Patrick Dempsey holding Kim Sharland like prayer card.
1: Oh, that's great.
0: Yeah, there's look at someone sent us that photo
1: that
0: Patrick actually put on his Instagram, which is kind of cool.
1: That's nice.
0: But yeah, that was very, very sweet.
1: Ed Sheeran addressed the controversy surrounding his tour over the weekend. He apologized to fans after Macklemore was dropped from the tour over pro-Palestinian comments and several opening acts quit in solidarity. Sheeran called the situation in Gaza catastrophic and unjustifiable, while also condemning the October 7th attacks in Israel. He says he did not personally make the decision to remove Macklemore.
0: It's interesting. He spoke, but whenever he talked about like Palestinians at all, he read it.
1: Yeah.
0: It was clearly written. And Macklemore did the same thing that started the whole thing.
1: Yep.
0: And it seems that any artist who wants to say something, they write it out because you have to say it exactly the right way because people are so ready to jump on you.
1: Yeah. Yep.
0: And I don't know why this issue in particular has become so inflamed.
1: Yeah. Big time. Cindy Crawford's son, Presley Gerber, has died at 27. Presley, he died Sunday at a rehab facility. According to the Los Angeles Medical Examiner, a cause of death has not yet been determined. In sports, Portland's pro sports teams are big business. Sea Dogs, Mariners, Maine Celts, and Hearts of Pine generate more than $110 million a year and support 900-plus jobs. Sea Dogs alone bring in about $65 million. The Patriots got their first win of the season, beating Pittsburgh 20-3. It was also the 600th win in franchise history.
0: Wow.
1: They played Jacksonville Sunday at 1. Taylor Swift was back at Arrowhead celebrating Travis Kelce's first touchdown of the season by pointing to her wedding ring. The Red Sox are going to the playoffs. They clinched a postseason spot yesterday. They play Cleveland Tuesday at Fenway, and the playoffs begin September 29th. And last but not least, it is Maine Lobster Week. So through Saturday, restaurants across the state are serving up special lobster dishes, rolls, and multi-course menus to celebrate Maine's lobster industry. And National Lobster Day is Friday.
0: Sweet.
1: Yeah.
0: Good excuse to actually get the lobster.
1: Exactly.
0: When we often don't in Maine.
1: Yeah.
0: Because it feels so cliche.
1: Yeah, right.
0: You know?
1: Yeah.
0: Good stuff.
1: Yeah.
0: All right, coming up. This guy went a little extreme, but would you also be upset if you saw someone do this at a movie theater? He broke out the pepper spray.
1: Oh.
0: Oh, yeah. Story's crazy next.

0: drop dead.
1: It's Maine's Coast 93.1, The Blake Show with Kelly and Todd. Well, this may have been a bit of an overreaction. He was in a movie theater, and he didn't like that someone near him was using their phone. And so what did he do? He pepper sprayed them.
2: What?
1: Yeah. A little bit of an overreaction.
2: Wow.
1: And obviously, he's the one who ended up getting in trouble.
2: Yeah.
1: Not the person who was using their phone, even though that is annoying. But, I mean, it's just, you know, it's an overreaction to something that does drive a lot of us nuts. You know, seeing people be, you know, misbehaved. And maybe you wouldn't pepper spray someone, but, you know, you might think, I mean, I would.
2: Wow.
1: What's something that someone does in public, like public misbehavior, that if it didn't actually hurt them, would make you say, God, I wish I could pepper spray that person.
2: Oh, wow.
1: I had a weird thing happening in traffic today. You know what drives me nuts is if you pass someone and then they speed up and catch up to you and then slow down.
2: Oh, God.
1: And I was like playing Frogger with this guy.
2: Yeah.
1: And it was a recognizable vehicle because he had a trailer on. It was a truck with a trailer, like a small thing on it. And first he passed me and I was like, okay, fine. We're going about the same speed.
2: Mm-hmm.
1: You know, I've got it on cruise control and stuff. And then he kept coming up and then he'd slow down.
2: Oh God.
1: I'm like, okay, well I'll pass you. I'll go. And then he'd come back up and I was like, okay, this is getting weird. And I just sped up and
2: yeah,
1: put a little distance between us. Cause I was like, why, what are you doing? Like, this is weird. Right.
2: Right.
1: And then, sure enough, by the time I got to the exit for work, there he is again. It's weird.
2: Yeah.
1: What are you doing?
2: Yeah.
1: So when people do stuff like that in traffic, I wish I had, you know,
2: yeah, go away.
1: Stop it.
2: Yeah.
1: 79 Coast, call or text us.
2: I mean, I definitely don't like speakerphone in public.
1: Mm.
2: I've definitely given the eyeball, like, and have almost said, get off your phone.
1: Yeah.
2: Or stared too long so they catch eyes with me.
1: Right.
2: So I can, you know, Vulcan mind them like you are rude.
1: That judgmental gaze.
2: Yes. Because it is just, yes, so rude.
1: Isn't that funny when you do that? Like you try to give them a condescending eye.
2: Right. Like, what are you doing?
1: That'd be kind of a funny social media post, actually.
2: Yeah.
1: You know, let's see your condescending eye.
2: Oh,
1: when
2: God.
1: You want to look at someone to make a point.
2: Right.
1: Well, it's like you're pepper spraying them mentally.
2: Ugh. I was in a car dealership, which is so quiet. And this one guy was on the phone, on speakerphone, and everyone could hear it.
1: Yeah.
2: It's just, what are you doing?
1: A couple of people texted the same thing or FaceTiming.
2: Yeah.
1: In public.
2: And kids do that, my daughter included, and it drives me crazy. And when I tell her to get off the phone, she looks at me like I'm crazy.
1: Yeah. The thing that the kids do that we have, I think we finally enforced it enough that they don't do it anymore, was when they just walk in the room.
2: Mm-hmm.
1: With their phone.
2: Yes.
1: And then we'll do something or have a conversation and then realize.
2: Right.
1: Halfway into the conversation, oh, I'm being listened to.
2: Yes.
1: They're on the phone with someone.
2: I hated that and hate it still. I want to yell at you because, like, I know that no one's listening. Allow me to do that.
1: Someone texted, I was in a movie theater and someone was using their phone flashlight to read a book. During the movie, I gave her the worst stink eye. She ended up moving, but still kept doing it.
2: Oh my God.
1: So is that, what's the point of that? Is that, was the person alone or was it like the mom?
2: I can only picture it's like the mom.
1: But if they moved, if she moved.
2: Right. It has to be a mom with kids.
1: Was that person?
2: If that's the case, like I understand that. I've been to a million kids movies that I don't want to be in.
1: Right,
2: just go right outside the theater. Well, it depends on how long. Like, sit through it.
1: Yeah. It's
2: welcome to momhood.
1: Yeah. This is interesting. What makes you want to pepper spray someone is the topic. Someone said, I'm a PCP, and when people answer their phone during their appointment. What? I cannot even imagine. I mean, I'll use my phone when I'm waiting
2: because
1: you never know how long it's going to be.
2: Yeah.
1: So I'll, you know, scroll and whatever.
2: Yeah.
1: Keep myself busy. But then the second someone walks in, that phone goes down.
2: Yeah. Oh, yeah.
1: I cannot imagine answering during a doctor's appointment.
2: No way.
1: Wow.
2: No way.
1: Oh, it's someone else. Doctor's office. Nothing annoys me more than people talking on speakerphone in the lobby. You're in the waiting room at the doctor's office. It's quiet.
2: I know.
1: And you're on speaker for people to hear your whole conversation. Step outside.
2: Man. I honestly feel like people don't care about their surroundings anymore. I was just at a friend's father's funeral on last week. And, you know, his children were speaking and phones were going off. And I just feel like, you know, when you know to turn your phone off, and then people were coming in and out of the door, and it was like, kush, kush, kush, that door. And I'm like, man, shut the door quietly.
1: Maybe people just are not aware.
2: I'm like, good God.
1: Wow, the woman who was reading the book in the movie theater was alone. Well, why would you spend money going to a movie when you don't even want to go to the movie? Are you just escaping your family for a little bit? You don't actually have to go to the movie theater.
2: Just escaping your book and go to the beach.
1: Yeah, go somewhere else. Yeah. Oh, that's funny. This is kind of related. I hate when people are at a big event and FaceTime their friend who couldn't go. That's funny.
2: Look what you're missing.
1: Yeah.
2: We're having so much fun. We miss you.
1: Yeah.
2: No, we don't.
1: Okay.
2: Really.
1: Well, next time, go. Yeah, right. Why are you on the phone?
2: It's not the same. It's absolutely not the same.
1: Oh, my God. Somebody said it was at the DMV, and there was a guy in the waiting area on the phone with a doctor talking about his issues and medications.
2: Stop.
1: Oh, wow. Yeah. I work for a dentist, and oh, wow. We had a patient who kept reading her texts while we were trying to work on her.
2: What? Oh, I thought reading out loud.
1: Yeah.
2: Yeah. That's impossible.
1: Yeah, that's annoying. Oh. Yep. Yeah.
2: I can't see with these glasses on.
1: Right.
2: I take these off.
1: Yeah, wow, that light's blinding. I should read a book with that.
2: You keep squirting me with that water.
1: Boy, oh boy. Just pepper spray everybody. Imagine if the receptionist at the doctor's office had like a little targeted pepper spray can. It's like, ching.
2: Get on here.
1: Someone's on the phone. Yeah. Wah, wah. It always sounds like Charlie Brown's teacher on the speakerphone. Wah, wah, wah, wah, wah, wah, wah. And there you go. Take care of that. We're going to play Say Our Name coming up.
2: Okay.
1: Say Coast, win cash. Your first chance next.
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0: 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Say Coast, win cash. Chance for you to do that coming up in just a minute. If you want to be taken more seriously on a job interview, do not bring this to a job interview.
1: Mm-hmm.
0: There's a viral TikTok from a recruiter.
1: Oh.
0: Who says, do not bring this. Does not send the right message. Any guesses?
1: I already know what it is.
0: Oh, you do?
1: Hey. Yep.
2: Hey.
0: Hello, Todd. A TikTok viral recruiter says, do not bring this on a job interview. It does not send the right message. Do not bring this on a job interview. Any guesses? It's okay if you're wrong. It doesn't have to
2: your
0: be
2: phone.
0: No. Something. Although if you check your phone during the job interview, that's bad.
1: That's bad.
0: I would not do that.
2: Your resume.
0: No, it's iced coffee. It says don't bring an iced coffee, which I think a lot of people do, especially if it's in the morning. And it says this makes you seem like the interview is just a stop on your list of errands for the day.
2: So any specifically iced coffee or any coffee?
0: Like any kind of beverage
2: or whatever.
0: Yeah.
2: Oh, interesting.
0: Yeah. Although it does kind of make sense. It's kind of like, okay, you just grabbed your coffee and you just headed in here. And
1: yeah. Mm-hmm.
0: You know?
1: Right.
2: Yeah, it's part of your routine.
0: A lot of people are disagreeing with it, by the way.
1: Yeah.
0: But it does make sense to me. Like, I would think, although New England iced coffee is such a staple part of our, you know.
2: It's like the third, another appendage, not your
0: right,
2: third.
0: Right, right.
1: Yeah. I wonder if it also means like, you know, walking in with one of the big water bottles or something like that.
2: Oh, my God. If I see someone walking with a giant Stanley, I'm going to tell them to just go home.
1: Yeah.
0: Just
1: right.
0: Turn around.
1: Yeah.
2: Sorry, I have
0: You've
2: a
0: already
2: candidate.
0: Failed.
1: Yep.
2: Yep.
1: Yeah.
0: Well, the thing about an iced coffee is that where do you put it down?
1: Mm-hmm.
0: Because it sweats, right? Mm-hmm. So now you're going to put a stain on the...
1: Put it on. If I brought it, I don't think I would bring one, but if I, no, I wouldn't, but I would probably put it down on the floor so they wouldn't see it.
0: That would make sense, yeah.
1: Mm. Yeah.
0: Or just leave it in the car.
1: Yep.
0: Leave it in the car.
1: Yeah.
0: All right, let's do this. Say Coast, win cash. Say Coast 93.1 as many times as you can in 10 seconds, and we pay you.
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0: Say our name. Call now, 79 Coast. First person in, you get to play. And the cool thing is that this year, in addition to getting paid for each time you say Coast 93.1, you also could get a $1,000 bonus.
1: All right.
0: Mm-hmm. Thanks to our friends at Town & Country Federal Credit Union, one of the sponsors, ponying up a little bit of extra dough, which is pretty sweet. So, say Coast, win cash. Gets to play. Guess what? It's you. Who's this?
4: This is Pam. Are you serious? I got through.
0: You got
1: right,
0: through.
1: Pam.
4: My God.
0: Pam, where are you this morning?
4: I'm in Scarborough.
0: In Scarborough. It sounds like you're on a landline. Are you at work or at home? Or?
4: Oh, no. I'm at home.
0: Okay.
1: All right.
0: Pam in Scarborough. Have you practiced this at all?
4: Yes, I have.
0: You have?
1: Oh,
0: fantastic.
1: Pam.
0: Okay. Now, we're all going to count. Kelly and Todd and I are the judges, okay? So we'll all count. I'm going to hit the 10-second timer, and then you go, and we'll count how many you get, okay? You get 10 bucks each, Coast 93.1, okay? Make sure you say Coast 93.1, okay?
4: Okay, yeah.
0: All right, Pam, here you go. Ready? You guys ready?
1: Yeah.
0: Okay, 10 seconds. You're the first one in. Let's try this. Say our name in 3, 2, 1. Go!
4: Coast 93.1.
0: Boom!
1: Alright.
0: Alright, I counted 12.
2: Same.
1: Yep.
0: Okay. That's 12 Coast 93.1s, 120 bucks.
1: All right.
4: Pam. That's amazing. I'm still in shock. I got through. I said, I'll never be able to get through. And then I just heard you say the contest. And I said, well, why not?
1: Why not?
0: That's right. You can't win if you don't give us a try. So good job,
4: Pam.
0: Oh, my
4: God. That's amazing.
0: Yeah.
1: Oh, that's great.
0: Listen, you're in the running now for a bonus $1,000. So good luck with that. But no matter what, you got 120 bucks, okay?
4: Oh my God, this is amazing. Thank you so much. I appreciate it.
0: We got to get some info.
4: Day.
0: Oh, you made our day, Pam.
1: Yeah, you did.
0: We got to get some info from you. Don't hang up, okay?
4: Okay.
0: All right, sit tight. And another chance to play tomorrow morning. 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Always here for you. And Town and Country Federal Credit Union. Say their name for rewards checking that pays you. And again, everyone who plays, starting with Pam, is up for another $1,000 bonus.
1: Great.
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2: All right, we'll have a lot of sunshine today. It'll be on the cool side, highs in the mid-60s, but pretty nice out there. Tonight, crisp and chilly with lows in the 30s and 40s. Could be some frost.

0: over the interior. Tomorrow, mostly sunny, 60 to 65. Same thing on Wednesday. A little warmer on Thursday, upper 60s. And then we'll be keeping an eye on Friday afternoon through Sunday morning. There's going to be a storm system off the coastline. May bring us some wind and rain heading into the weekend.
1: All right, coming up.
2: Coming up next.
1: We're living in the weird, bizarro world where an AI actress is now out doing interviews. Okay?
3: Okay.
1: No. But she glitched in one of them.
0: Oh, no.
1: And wait until you hear this. 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
1: Oh, I'm psyched for this. It's Sasha Velour week. 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And when you're there, check out Mystic Pizza, the new musical. 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
3: Sweet!
1: So you go to this show that you've never seen before, and you're already familiar with the music. 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You'll be singing along. 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

0: Oh, this is funny. So we said you're not supposed to bring an iced coffee to a job interview. There was a recruiter who went viral for saying that's a bad idea. Mm-hmm. Doesn't send the right message. Makes it look like you're, you know, just making a stop on your errands. Someone texted, here's another tip. Don't bring a Diet Pepsi to your Coca-Cola company interview. Worked for a Coca-Cola bottling in the accounting department. And we interviewed someone who came in to do an interview to work for Coca-Cola and brought a Diet Pepsi. She was not hired.
1: No.
0: We also had a girl who was working as a temp for us who came in with a Diet Pepsi. And she did not come back in the next day.
2: Yeah.
1: It's amazing. Man.
0: Like, that's yeah. Kind of dumb.
1: Yeah. Very.
0: Right?
2: Yep.
1: Wow.
0: Yeah. Huh. Okay, let me play you this. This is, have you guys heard about Tilly Norwood?
2: No.
0: This is the AI actress, and there's been a lot of controversy, you know, from the, well, like the acting unions and stuff. And I think she's actually in a film. She's been doing a lot of press. It's so weird to say this.
2: Yeah.
1: Okay.
0: She is an AI, she's not a thing. She is just a computer generated person, right?
2: Mm-hmm.
1: Yeah.
0: But she's been doing interviews, like TV interviews. And things kind of went weird when she was being interviewed by Piers Morgan and someone else on his show. And she glitched a little bit.
3: Are the other actors real actors or are they computer generated images?
4: They're all digital twins, just like me. 多谢其以种混合制作，以为做有真正嘅导演、编剧、红剪嘅系参与。
5: Tilly, if I could just ask you a question, you suddenly seem to be speaking Chinese completely randomly for no reason. Why did you do that?
4: Oh, my apologies. It seems I had a little hiccup there. I certainly didn't mean to start speaking Chinese or impersonate peers. Sometimes my wires get a bit crossed, you know?
0: Just started speaking Cantonese, by the way, if you want to get technical.
1: Okay.
0: Yeah, just in the middle of the interview.
2: Wow.
0: And you know there's going to be more glitches. I mean,
2: of course.
0: AI is not perfect.
2: No.
1: I'm so confused. Weird? Like, what type of acting stuff does she, I don't even want to call it a she, but does it do?
0: I think the first movie is some kind of action movie.
1: Okay.
0: Yeah.
1: In the movies, does she talk so robotically?
0: Like, well, that's the thing. Like,
1: answering him?
0: Yeah, it's not.
1: It's
0: she
1: not
0: doesn't
1: natural.
0: Seem very natural yet.
2: Right.
1: It's very strange. Like,
0: yeah. And it'll certainly be no good if she starts just breaking into other languages in the middle of the movies. I mean,
1: no. It's so strange.
0: Yeah. Okay, so there's AI has been in the conversation for a couple years now.

0: now, but recently it's really ramped up.
1: Yeah.
0: And there's been a lot of talk about the dangers of AI and people kind of throwing up warning flags, right? On a scale of 1 to 10, 10 being like totally freaked out, you think they're going to end us. 1 being like, no biggie, it's just technology. How freaked out are you by AI? 79 Coast, call or text. I'm just trying to get a sense of like, because I don't think I was freaked out before, but now that the people who run it are
2: saying what
0: sounding
2: they're saying.
0: Alarms.
2: Yeah, saying like we need to get a grip on this before it destroys the human race.
0: Yeah.
2: did you find that a little bit alarming?
0: That's the one I found we should maybe take seriously. Yeah.
2: Yeah. And these are like the creators of this.
0: Yeah.
2: Stuff.
1: Right.
0: It's or like whistleblowers who used to work there.
2: Sure.
0: You know, and
2: but
0: are
2: like
0: now
2: you
0: saying,
2: have CEOs of these AI companies who seemingly would want to make as much money as possible.
0: Right.
2: You know, are saying, hey, we need to get our hands around this like stat.
0: Yeah.
2: Like ASAP before it gets out of hand.
0: Right.
2: Like
0: that.
2: So that's
0: feels
2: alarming
0: like it
2: because,
0: should concern everybody.
2: Yeah, yeah. Me too, dude. I agree, Blake.
0: Right? Like, wasn't... I thought it was really interesting. The thing is that it's... I mean, I think you need to remember that this AI... The A in A stands for artificial. It's not actually smart. It's just able to compute very quickly, you know?
2: Yeah.
0: And it's created by humans.
2: Yeah.
0: Yet, if it can get out of hand, then what? You know,
2: right.
0: Can you just unplug it? You know,
2: well, maybe not because it's already done like it. If it's doing things on its own now, like there was something last week where it uploaded some files without being prompted to like it's doing things on its own without having to be prompted. So I don't want to say it's thinking on
1: That's
2: its
1: weird.
2: Own because it's not doing that, but it's doing things that a human hasn't told it to do yet.
0: Yeah.
2: Which is scary.
0: Right. It's like it's the thinking of new things to do on its own. Well, it broke. It escaped they call it escaping the sandbox. It escaped the sandbox and went and hacked into another company.
2: Yeah.
0: That's not good.
1: Yeah.
0: Because what happens if they hack into something that actually does something physical? Like what
2: if
0: it's
2: nuclear codes?
1: Right.
0: Right. I mean, hopefully those are a lot more protected.
2: I mean, who knows?
0: So most of the texts are saying that most of our listeners are between a 6 and a 10, with most between 7 and 10.
1: Wow.
2: That's very high.
1: Yeah, wow.
0: Someone said 8.5. I'm a 9. Another person said I'm 100% freaked out. Another text says AI is going to replace my job.
2: Yeah. I was actually more elevated back in the winter when this all started to really flare up than I am now. And I think because you have these CEOs and these higher ups that have created this whole new, you know, technology, giving us these advanced warnings and saying, hey, we need to start regulating. We need to get our hands on all this. I just think it's going to be regulated and get our hands on it. Get our hands
1: agreed.
2: Around it and just so that gives me some sort of like sense of security.
1: Yeah,
0: I agree. The problem is that Congress is the slowest, oldest body of people.
2: Right.
0: OK. I mean, it wasn't even that long ago that Linda McMahon, who, by the way, is not just in the cabinet. She's the Secretary of Education. And she was talking about AI, but said A1 as if it's a steak sauce.
2: Okay.
0: So the folks who would be the ones to regulate this, I'm not sure that they are really on top of the ball, you know?
2: Right.
0: like
1: A1 is delicious.
0: Certainly, yes. But Congress takes a long time to do stuff, and the AI
2: is
0: technology
2: moving faster
0: is moving
2: than the speed of light.
0: Warp speed, yeah.
2: Right.
0: So, you know, that's the part that freaks me out is that the people who know about it are freaked out.
2: Yeah.
0: It's kind of like, you know how like a lot of kids don't get scared by something. They get scared by the reaction of the parents.
2: Yeah.
0: It's kind of like that. Mm-hmm. It's kind of like, you know, I just cut myself in the sandbox and parents are freaking out like I'm going to bleed out.
2: Yeah. But I do have more hope because of the fact that these people are, you know, raising the alarm.
1: Right. Already. Yeah.
2: Sounding the alarm, not raising, sounding the alarm.
0: Mm-hmm. Right.
2: Go back and forth on that one, but I think it's better that they are doing it. I feel better about the future of all this because I have kids that are seniors in high school, and we're looking at schools and we're looking at what careers are going to be AI proof.
0: Mm.
2: And there are so many there's so much ambiguity and there's so much unknown.
0: Right.
2: That's what scares me the most is like, what's going to be left when this AI revolution, you know, is settled.
0: Right.
2: Like what does the job market look like? Are we going to be given stipends just to be humans to live? And there's so many, you can go down dark holes.
0: Wow. That's
2: I think it could come to that. Like all of these companies and the government, we're all going to be making so much money because AI is going to be helping us make more and do things better that there'll be some sort of like AI tax. And maybe that AI tax pays each U.S. citizen X amount of dollars a year. And if you choose to, you know, find a niche where you can work in something, you can augment that annual, you know, allowance.
0: Boy, this is a freaky world.
2: Yeah. I mean,
0: it sounds
2: like
0: a show on Netflix or something.
2: It might be. It could come to that. You know, like it's not like a working society any longer. It's more of like a have fun society.
0: Right.
2: And you get paid for it.
0: Well, that part
1: I know, right?
2: Like it could actually be pretty cool.
0: Yeah.
2: It could be great.
0: I will say that AI will not replace being a plumber.
2: No.
0: There are a handful of jobs.
2: All those trade schools. Awesome stuff.
0: That AI cannot take. I don't think. I'm not calling AI to fix my toilet. I may use AI to ask how I can do it.
2: Yeah, exactly.
0: But if it's beyond my ability, calling the actual human plumber.
1: Yeah.
0: You know? Well, if you have a take on it, then go ahead and 79-COAST. Hit us on the call or text. It's Coast 93.1. You're on The Blake Show. Good morning.

0: 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Hi, good morning. You're on The Blake Show with Kelly and Todd. We did our first round of Say Our Name, and congrats to Pam.
1: Yay!
0: Who scored 120 bucks, just like that. So she said it 12 times, so she gets 120 bucks and a chance at 1,000, which is pretty good.
1: Yes.
0: And that's thanks to our friends at Town & Country Federal Credit Union, who said, yeah, sure, why not? We love bonuses.
1: Yeah, right.
0: So they said, here's another $1,000 to have some fun with. So we'll play Say Our Name again tomorrow around 7:30. Also, thank you to 207 Plumbing and Heating. Always there for you, our other sponsor for Say Our Name. Say Coast, win cash. It's literally that easy. Coast 93.1. You got to warm up.
1: Yeah,
0: you got to get
1: sure.
0: up a little earlier. You can't roll out of bed and do this.
1: Nope.
0: Got to do some vocal exercises. Coast 93.1.
1: Big breath.
0: Todd's got your News Center main forecast.
2: Sunshine returns today. It'll mix with some clouds from time to time. High temperatures in the mid-60s. A little bit of a breeze out of the north. Clear and quite chilly tonight. Lower 40s coastline, some 30s over the interior. Sunny and cool tomorrow, 60 to 65. Same thing on Wednesday, 60 to 65. A little milder for Thursday, upper 60s, but we're keeping an eye on the weekend for some wind and rain.
0: Blown Off Replay is next. Great first date. They had what sounds like several dates. And then she saw Roxy online. And wait until you hear how that goes down. Okay? Blown Off Replay. Next.
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1: Swipe, match, let's meet. A spark is that chemistry, but now you're gone. Don't know why. Ghosted, goodbye.
2: Blown Off. Trevor, good morning.
3: Hey, good morning.
4: Hi.
2: How's it going?
3: Things are pretty good. I'm a little confused, but okay. Things are good.
4: All right.
2: So, yeah, well, tell us a little bit about Cassidy. I know you're getting ghosted. She hasn't replied. Like, how'd you meet? Tell us about your date or dates. You know, give us the lay of the land.
3: Yeah, so Cassidy and I met on Bumble.
2: Okay.
3: I thought she was really hot. Very cute. Like, nice profile, too. Very interesting, but, like, I'm

0: attracted. And so we first date, meet at a brewery, had some drinks. Uh-huh. That goes great. Second date, I actually took her out to this really nice Italian restaurant.
1: Oh. Nice, nice.
0: Yeah, third date was an arcade bar, which is kind of interesting. We got a little bit competitive. It seemed like she enjoyed like trying to beat me at Street Fighter. I can't remember the games I was playing, because I don't game that much. I'm more of a car guy than a game guy.
1: Okay.
2: All right.
1: But you're clicking, though. I mean, obviously, one date, two dates, so three
2: right,
1: dates.
2: Yeah, that's great.
1: And then...
0: Yeah, three dates, great chemistry, and then here I am. I feel like I'm getting blown off after our fourth date.
2: Hmm.
1: So, okay, so, and what was the fourth date?
0: So, I went and actually picked her up, trying to do it old school, took her out to dinner, and then mini golf, which I know is kind of like a coin toss, but...
1: Yeah.
2: But that's cute.
1: Yeah, I like that. Yeah. And that date was good, or was there anything on that date that you're like, oh, I don't know, could have been this, could have been that?
0: I mean, on the date itself, I felt like everything went great. It didn't feel like anything awkward happened or, like, no weird moments.
1: Okay. And then...
0: Yeah, I made fun of her putting a little bit, but...
2: Yeah.
1: Wait, so do you think, is that the only thing you've thought of that could be, like, the reason?
0: I think I may have overdone it on the teasing on the golf. Cause, like,
1: okay.
0: I feel like I've heard that women are really half and half on mini golf. Some women are like, can get into it.
1: That's
0: other women
1: so
0: are
1: true.
0: Like, this is stupid. I hate this date.
2: Yep.
0: So,
1: that's so
2: you
1: true.
2: Have a point there, Trev.
1: Yeah, because if you ask Kelly on a mini golf date, she'd be like, well,
2: golf.
1: That's a red flag.
2: Yep.
0: But we were competitively, like, talking smack in arcade, so I thought that, like, mini golf, we would just kind of pick up with that, and I don't know. That's the big thing. I feel like maybe I hurt her feelings a little bit, and I was just trying to be silly. I don't know.
1: Okay.
0: That's really the only guess I actually have.
2: All right.
1: We did get Cassidy to agree to come on, so we can get right to her, unless there's anything else you want to add.
0: No, I'm curious now.
1: Okay.
2: Me too.
1: All right, let me add her. Cassidy?
3: Hello?
1: Hi.
2: Hi.
1: Trevor,
2: Hi.
1: You still there?
0: I am.
1: So here we are. Cassidy, you could hear Trevor explain. I mean, it sounds like you guys had a couple of good dates.
2: Yeah, they're fun.
1: I get the sense that they were fun dates.
3: Yeah.
1: Is that... accurate?
3: Yeah, no, I had a really great time. I did like him. I did have fun. I was not like, I did not feel overly teased about him.
1: Okay.
2: Okay,
3: fine.
2: Good.
1: Yeah.
3: Yeah. I just, I don't even know how to say this. I just, once I got home from the date, like I had a really good time.
1: Mm-hmm.
3: And then I was scrolling like later that night and I found Roxy on Instagram and
1: Roxy.
2: Who's Roxy?
3: Trev, once I saw her, I was just done.
0: Oh my God.
1: Roxy.
2: Who's Roxy?
1: Okay, hold on. That's a good place to pause.
2: Yeah.
1: I'm going to stop you right there. We'll play a song and come back with Blown Off on The Blake Show and find out who Roxy is.
2: Yeah, right.

0: Good morning. It's the Blake Show with Kelly and Todd. This is Blown Off, where you're getting ghosted after what sounded like several dates. Trevor, you still there?
1: I am.
0: Okay, and Cassidy?
2: Yep.
0: So, left us on a little bit of a cliffhanger there.
3: Yeah, right.
0: Trevor, you never thought Roxy could have been the reason that that Cassidy disappeared, and you're getting blown off. So, I will ask what everyone wants to know is, who is Roxy?
2: Trevor knows exactly who Roxy is.
0: Okay.
1: This is funny, actually. So Roxy's my STI. I have a cosmic blue Subaru WRX STI.
0: Okay, STI also stands for something else. I'm just going to tell you. So,
3: and people don't usually name them.
0: Yeah.
1: Maybe. That's fair. Okay, this is a
0: Wait, so Roxy's a car.
3: Oh my God.
1: It's my car.
2: Okay, Roxy has her. Do I use a her pronoun? Roxy has her own Instagram page. She has Instagram page for her, and it's like from her point of view, and there's like all these it's so cringe. It's like posts like he of him like washing her and being like, Trevor finally gave me the bath I deserve. Like,
0: so it's not just like photos. Whoa. it's posts from Roxy's perspective.
2: It's like it's endless. Like, there's so many. There was one that was
0: God,
2: thick thighs save lives. Mine just happen to be tires, and it's like all these close-ups on the tires. It's like, I just can't.
0: Okay.
3: Okay, so you're a supercar guy.
0: How did you come across this?
3: Yeah, right.
2: It was like a You May Know kind of thing, like suggested follow, because his number's in my phone.
0: And okay.
2: I don't know.
0: Oh my God.
3: Wow.
0: That's amazing. So, yeah. Okay. So, and it's, I love that the posts are from.
3: Oh my God.
0: Roxy, is it a Subaru?
1: Yeah.
0: So this was like a, this is weird.
2: Like, there was one that was like, Trevor bought me something shiny today. He knows my love language. Like, it was like, what's going on with you and your car?
0: Well, I want to give Trevor a chance to jump in.
1: Sure. Listen, I feel like everybody's taking this really seriously. I feel like people have taken Instagram and they're like, oh, well, whatever you say on Instagram is real life and you're really serious about it. Like, people have fun. Are people not allowed to have fun? Like, I've seen people having entire pages dedicated to their dog.
0: That's so true.
3: It's true.
1: Every single eye movement that their dog makes while they've been filming for the last 6 hours. And God forbid I make a silly post about a car. That it's my first brand new car that I ever bought myself, that I've actually modded, and like everything that has been done to this car, I did. So like, I actually do love this car, and I don't know.
2: Problem.
0: But it's just it's a tongue-in-cheek kind of thing. It's
3: so you're not super serious about it. Well, okay, all right.
1: I am the least serious about it.
3: Okay.
1: It is an entire joke. It's supposed to be satire. But,
3: oh, that's good.
1: Know, that's sort of lost on people, it feels like.
2: I get it. I just, like, it gave me the ick, and I can't go back. Wish you and Roxy the best in your quest to find a third, but I'm out.
1: Fair enough. Hey, any girl that says ick gives me the ick. So,
2: you can't fire me. I quit.
0: Are there any other posts that?
3: Oh my God!
0: I feel like I would like.
1: You got to find. I'm not going to advertise. You have to go find it for yourself.
0: All right. Well, I'm gonna. What is it, Roxy? Roxy.
1: I'm not going to tell you now.
0: I got it now. Hold on. A little thick, a little loud, a lot to handle.
3: Oh God!
1: See, it's silly, right? It made you guys laugh.
0: It's funny.
3: It is funny.
0: So Cassidy, this is definitely a no.
2: Yeah, it's a no.
3: All right.
0: So okay. Well, I'm not going to try to convince you. I'm just saying I think it's funny.
3: It's kind of funny.
0: I think it's funny.
1: It's supposed to be silly. Thanks, guys.
0: It doesn't bother me. But I get it. And a nick's a nick.
3: Yeah,
0: Cassidy,
3: that's true.
0: I get it.
3: You can't come back.
0: All right, Cassidy. Well, hey, maybe if you change your mind, you still got his number.
3: That's right.
0: I think it sounds kind of funny, but, you know, I don't want to push. All right, take care.
3: All right, bye, guys.
2: Yeah.
0: Roxy.
3: Oh, Roxy.
0: Roxy's hitting all the red lights.
3: Yeah.
0: If you're ever getting blown off, hit us up. You're on The Blake Show with Kelly and Todd. 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

0: Good morning. It's fair season.
1: I know.
0: Got Cumberland Fair tickets coming up in a minute. Did you see the guy playing the national anthem and then his trumpet got messed up?
1: Oh, no.
0: Oh, you didn't see this?
1: No.
0: Oh, my God. You were the first person I thought of.
1: Oh, man.
0: Any anthem issues? I always think of you now.
1: Yes, please.
0: And so he's playing the trumpet. Let's see. What's his name? Dr. Jesse McGuire. This was at a Diamondbacks game in Arizona.
1: Okay.
0: And he goes to try and the valves on the trumpet. It seems like one stuck.
1: Uh-oh.
0: And that's why you do oil those.
1: Yeah, you have oil.
0: But when you're mid playing and it gets stuck, you can't.
1: Oh,
0: there's really nothing you could do.
1: Oh,
0: so
1: God.
0: Here you are. The entire stadium is watching, and wait until you hear what he does next.
1: No.

0: He grabs the mic and sings the rest of it and crushed it.
1: Amazing.
0: Picks right up. Like, I don't know that I could do the national anthem without messing up the words. I feel like I would need a little cue.
1: Yeah, yeah.
0: Here or there.
1: Yeah.
0: So not only did he pick it up midstream, but he could hit all the notes.
1: Wow.
0: And he sounded great. Yeah, I posted the thing on my Instagram if you want to go watch the whole
1: thing. Wow.
0: But yeah, I was like, oh man.
1: Wow, I give him lots of credit.
0: Such quick thinking.
1: Yeah.
0: He's like, well, the valve's not going to work. Well, what do I do?
1: Oh.
0: I like, because my instinct would have been to be like,
1: get the
0: like,
1: oil.
0: Point to the trumpet and be like, hold on, I got to get some oil.
1: Yeah, right.
0: And then, you know, go do that. And then they'll cover and then do that and then start again.
1: Yeah, right.
0: But he reached out, grabbed the mic and just kept, and apparently he can sing.
1: Wow.
0: Yeah. It was great.
1: Man.
0: But, yeah.
1: I give him lots of credit, especially in that, like, you're so nervous on top of it and you can't believe it. Good for him.
0: Yeah.
1: Man.
0: I wish I could say that my trumpet errors playing the national anthem were mechanical.
1: Yeah.
0: Nope, it was just me messing it up.
1: He sounded amazing, too.
0: Yeah.
1: Yeah.
0: Yeah, that's got to be hard with the giant echo, too. Like, you can...
1: Yeah.
0: You can hear like the note come from his trumpet before you hear it through the speakers. And... Yeah, see, that was where the thing got stuck.
1: Yep.
0: Yeah.
1: Ugh, poor guy.
0: Yeah, but he probably wouldn't have gone viral if everything worked out fine, because it just would have been another national anthem performance. But
1: yep.
0: He crushed it. Did you see that, Todd?
2: I did. I also saw some comments like, like people, you know, conspiracy theories like, oh, he did it on purpose because he could sing. Like, he could, he's been a musician. It sounds like he's been, he's a lifelong musician. So he can just kind of pick up any instrument and play an instrument. He can sing, all that kind of stuff.
0: Yeah. So, well, it would have been a good, good thing to do intentionally because it worked.
2: That too.
1: Nailed it.
0: It worked, Dr. McGuire.
1: Yep.
0: Pretty good. Yep. We've got tickets to the Cumberland Fair, which starts on the 27th. So that's this Sunday.
1: Yeah.
2: Oh.
0: Runs through October 3rd. 4-pack of tickets, but you do have to play an animal quiz.
1: Oh, boy.
0: Okay, I've got my animal quiz ready to go.
1: Oh, boy.
0: We'll see if Kelly, it's can you beat Kelly at an animal quiz?
1: No, well, you're going to the Cumberland Fair.
0: 79 Coast, 207-792-6278. Now, I already have this all planned out here, you know, the clues and everything. So so we're going to do this today. But then I did have an idea for tomorrow, Todd, which would be I'm going to hold up an animal and Kelly will make the noise. And then the listener has to guess.
1: Every animal moves. Or barks. Meows. All right. All the basics.
0: I think this could be fun for a couple reasons. One, it'll be fun to hear Kelly do animal sounds.
1: Okay.
0: And two, it'll be fun to see if Kelly knows which sounds these animals make.
1: Well, this will be great. This will be an eye opener.
0: So that's tomorrow. Okay.
1: All right.
0: Okay. Good morning. Who's this?
3: Hold on. Let's try this one. Hi, good morning. What's your name?
4: Andrea.
0: Hi, Andrea. We've got tickets for the Cumberland Fair, but you do have to play the game. Guess the animal based on the clues, okay?
4: Okay.
0: So the first one I'm going to throw out.

0: for everyone to guess. I'll give you clues, and as soon as you know it, yell it out.
1: Oh.
0: Okay? Name that animal. I have rectangular pupils.
1: What?
0: I don't have upper front teeth. I'm an excellent climber. Both males...
2: Koala.
0: Nope.
1: Sloth.
0: Both males and females can have beards.
2: A goat.
0: Goat. Good job.
1: Oh, they climb? Where do they climb? All right.
0: Up in the mountains.
2: They climb on the mountains.
0: You ever heard of a mountain goat?
1: I thought you meant like trees and stuff. Okay.
0: No.
1: I was like, what?
0: I mean, you know what? I messed up. I had Todd's mic down.
1: Oh, I was like, sorry, where's Todd?
0: I was wondering. I was like, "Where? Why isn't he?"
3: I wasn't on goat, though.
0: Oh, you weren't on goat? What were you guessing?
3: I was thinking the same sort of thing, like a climbing a tree type animal.
0: Oh, that's
1: thank
0: funny.
1: God. I wouldn't have sounded so stupid. All right, thank God. I'm like, where's my buddy?
0: Okay. All right, let's do this again for everybody, okay? Name that animal. Name that animal. I can sleep standing up.
2: Cow.
0: Nope.
1: Horse. No.
0: Yes.
1: Oh! Wow. Nay.
3: That's amazing.
0: The other fascinating fact about a horse that I did not know is I cannot vomit. And their eyes are the largest of any land mammal.
3: So, no.
0: Fun fact.
2: I have a horse rider with me right now.
0: Oh, well, you probably would have gotten that one very quickly then. Yeah. All right, let's see if you can name this animal. I am very social and can recognize other members of my species.
1: Dog.
3: Chimpanzee.
0: Nope.
1: Chimpanzee.
0: I know the way
3: it came out weird. I might have missed a letter or two.
0: He says it like that every time because we called him out on that once before. You
3: did?
0: Like,
3: oh my God.
0: Yeah, because you were like, it sounds like Liza Minnelli. It sounds like Kristen Wiig imitating Liza Minnelli.
1: What is a chimpanzee?
0: Yeah. Oh, what was Michael's favorite pet? It was a chimpanzee.
1: A chimpanzee. You see, it's a chimpanzee.
0: A chimpanzee. all right, sorry. I'm a very social animal and can recognize other members of my species. I have a 4-compartment stomach.
3: Oh, cow.
1: Whoa.
0: Cow, yes, Todd.
1: All right.
0: Wow, yeah. Very good.
2: Good job.
3: Thank you.
0: I love it. All right, let's see. Here's another one. Okay, yeah, this is good. Name the animal. I'm a bird, but I don't really fly.
3: Ostrich.
0: No.
1: Owl.
2: Partridge.
1: In a pear tree.
0: Nope.
1: Oh.
0: I take dust baths.
2: Oh, it's a duck or a chicken.
0: Yes.
1: Wow, Andrea.
0: Very good. A chicken.
1: Jeez.
3: Do you live on a farm?
2: I have ducks and chickens.
1: Ah, wow, and a horse person right next to you.
0: Well, maybe you can bring them. You do have a 4-pack.
1: All right.
0: To the Cumberland Fair.
1: Let's go.
0: Have a great time. Good job. And what's the name of the horse expert who you have with you there?
2: Willow.
0: What is it?
2: Willow.
0: Okay,
2: the
0: Willow.
2: Racer.
0: Okay, well, shout out to Willow, too. Cumberland Fair, by the way, kicks off on Sunday, runs through October 3rd. You can just search Cumberland Fair if you want to grab tickets. And don't hang up. We got to get some info from you. Todd's got your News Center Main forecast.
3: All right. Lots of sun on this Monday. Kind of cool out there with high temperatures in the mid-60s. A little bit of a breeze out of the north. Clear tonight. There may be some frost over the interior in the 30s, low 40s for the coast. On Wednesday, or no, where are we at? Tomorrow, Tuesday.
1: Oh,
3: that stinks.
1: Boo.
3: Man, that stinks.
1: Yeah, it's okay.
3: Yeah, oh, thanks. Mostly sunny, 60 to 65. Same thing on Wednesday. Thursday, still looking good. And then we're going to have to keep an eye on a autumn nor'easter as we head into the weekend. There may be some wind and rain around.
0: Oh, boy.
3: Yeah.
1: Great.
0: Already saying nor'easter. Yeah.
3: No snow, though.
0: Oh, boy. No snow. Yeah, don't. No. You know, someone's going to hear that and go, did you hear there's going to be a snowstorm?
1: 6 to 10 inches.
0: all right. Coming up, Kelly wants to talk about a topic that I'm not sure how many of us want to hear about. It's when nature calls in the woods, and I guess Kelly has some techniques to share.
1: Mm-hmm.
0: It's a public service announcement. We'll make sure to put this down in the public file that we send to the FCC. You know, we're doing a public service.
1: Hell yeah.
0: You've heard, you know, does a bear pee in the woods?
1: Uh-huh.
0: Does a Kelly pee in the woods? That's our question.
1: Well.
0: Coming up.
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0: 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Hi, you're on The Blake Show with Kelly and Todd. Good morning. Good morning. What is, Todd, name a primate?
1: Oh, God.
2: Chimpanzee.
0: Oh, okay. Well, that sounded better that time. I want to see if you
1: Darn
0: do it again.
1: It.
2: You were testing me.
0: I was, yeah.
1: Man, that brought up some great memories.
0: Oh, God. That was funny.
1: We laughed and laughed and laughed.
2: Was that?
0: What
2: like,
0: was
2: a,
0: that?
2: Were
0: that
2: we
0: oh, that was a moose head.
1: That was a moose head.
2: We were, weren't
1: a chimpanzee.
0: We? Were out, well, we were.
2: Tim got the best of the
1: Yes.
2: Oh, my God. He was loving that.
1: Yeah.
0: A chimpanzee. That's a chimpanzee, huh?
1: That was like in the first hour we had gotten there, and that was it. The whole weekend
0: well,
1: was chimpanzee.
0: Right. We must have been
1: yeah, of course.
0: Served.
1: Yeah, overserved. Oh, by ourselves.
0: Point. Yeah.
1: Yeah.
0: Because, yeah, that shouldn't have been as funny as it was.
1: No.
0: chimpanzee. Not a chimpanzee.
1: A chimpanzee.
0: A chimpanzee. I once knew a chimpanzee. His name was Chip. Chip Chimpanzee.
1: Oh, my God. A mess.
0: So stupid.
1: Yeah. Yep. Yeah. Todd, say it again. No. Please,
0: well, it's
1: no.
0: The same with me and the
1: couple of
0: tuxedoed bird. Yeah.
1: Penguin.
2: Oh.
0: Penguin.
1: Penguin.
0: Did I say it right?
1: No.
0: Penguin.
2: I think so.
1: Oh, I think you did.
0: Penguin. See, I don't see what sounds different between that and penguin.
1: Neither does he even chimpanzee. Oh, man.
0: Oh, my God. Okay. Get me another cocktail and one for my chimpanzee.
1: Good Lord.
0: Oh, man. Okay.
1: Oh, God.
0: So Kelly wanted to talk about...
1: Well, it's a very important topic.
0: About a skill that if you're going to be
2: this
0: out
2: is
0: in
2: a
0: the woods.
2: Female thing?
0: Well, okay.
2: It's squatting or something.
0: When you got to go, you got to go. And it's a lot easier for guys in the woods.
1: Way easier.
0: Than it is for women.
1: Yes.
0: Know?
2: Sure.
1: Yes.
0: Play a round of pick your tree.
1: Yeah, pick your tree or pick your spot. And look, you know, when we were up at Moosehead and I had to go and I realized for the first time I have mastered peeing in the woods, and it's all about the squat and sticking your butt out as far as possible. And I did it in record time and didn't pee on my jeans or anything, and I got up and I was so proud of myself. I walked away, my head held high. I really did, and I was like, I've done it.
0: Well,
1: and so,
0: well done.
1: Yeah. Listen, ladies, it's all about getting down as far as possible and sticking that butt out as far as possible and pulling the crotch of your jeans away from your butt as far as possible. That's really, and then your stream has to be strong and steady. That's really, that's the other part of it. And all of those things combined, and also picking the trail that no one's coming up behind you because your butt is so far out. Man, my butt was very far out. But also, thanks to F45 and Westbrook for teaching me how to do a proper squat. Because that's really why.
0: Yeah.
1: It's, you know.
0: You got to sign up for a training membership to pee in the woods, right?
1: Yeah. I realize that's true.
2: They do classes on that.
1: They
2: specifically,
1: really do.
2: Right?
1: Yep.
2: To master
0: Sundays,
2: the squat and pee.
1: Yes. Yep. Yeah, but I did it, and it was a strong squat.
2: Well,
1: and
2: your practice paid off, Kel.
1: Yeah.
0: Does it ever happen with women when you? Why are we having this conversation? But where it, I mean,

0: you can't aim the same way that a man can aim. And will it at times surprise you with the direction?
1: Yes. And that's why I say, women, you have to like bear down and really pee strong and steady and be like,
0: right,
1: and go fast.
0: You don't want to
2: can't that, and, oh, I mean,
1: sure, it can. But you
2: that
1: have,
2: could lead to injury
1: it could.
2: If you really
0: well,
2: push
0: yeah,
2: hard.
0: You don't want to overdo it.
1: Right. You don't
2: want
1: to overdo it.
2: Your butt's sticking way out
1: right,
2: there.
1: Right.
2: Yeah. I'm
1: right.
2: just saying, you're in a vulnerable state.
1: You're in vulnerable right. states in lots of places. But that's how you also want to be quick. But you also want to be, you know, you want to focus on where you're going. Mm-hmm. And it was record time. I mean, I was, and then at the end, you want to bounce. You also want to bounce that booty to get all remnants off. I could have taught a class. I was in and out and done and back on that boat. And I was like, wow. Because usually I have to pull out a leg from, you know, pull out a pant leg and hold that pant leg away. That's the other way, another way
0: see.
1: To do it.
0: Oh, then you're totally
2: so you've
0: naked.
2: Had problems.
1: You're half naked. Yes.
2: I wonder if it's like, I feel like most women, I mean, it's almost like instinctive how to do this. I don't know. Maybe. Yeah. Maybe you didn't get the instinct.
1: Well,
2: you know what I mean?
1: Todd, it's quite possible. I'm not. Like, it's quite possible.
2: I think you finally learned as an adult.
1: How like, to do
2: wait,
1: a proper squat.
2: I've been doing this weird my whole life.
0: The biomechanics of it.
2: Yeah, exactly.
0: Right.
2: Yeah.
0: And if you
2: yeah.
0: push too much, you don't want to, you know.
1: Exactly. Yeah,
2: you may end up going number two.
1: Exactly. Yeah.
0: At least
2: by accident.
0: A little squeaker, you know.
1: I definitely.
2: Then,
1: then
2: you got to use a leaf.
1: Oh, yes.
0: You don't want to do that.
2: You got to watch out for the three leaves.
1: Oh, boy. Yeah. I'm sure that's happened.
0: I'm glad to hear that this was after you guys were on the boat when you went out to like to the place that doesn't have bathrooms.
1: No.
0: Because it wasn't just by choice.
1: No. No. This was at the bottom of Kineo. So there were like hikers going back and forth. So I had to, that's why I had to be
0: swift.
1: Quick. Yeah. This is like actually where Todd's wife Rachel and I had gone. So I knew I had to be quick because hikers could go back and forth and back and forth. That's another reason why.
2: You've already marked this territory,
1: I
2: is
1: have.
2: What you're saying.
1: Right. I have.
2: Yeah.
0: You're like, oh, yeah, that's my tree.
1: There it is. I'll go right here.
0: There it is.
1: Yeah.
0: There it is.
1: Yep.
0: Oh, it still has the way I wrote Kelly on it. Can women do that, too? That would be impressive.
1: Maybe I can now.
0: Yeah.
1: Thank you, F45.
0: It's like a pulsing squat.
1: Yeah, exactly.
0: All right, good morning. You're on The Blake Show. Don't say you never learned nothing from us.
1: Right.

0: Coast 93.1. It's the Blake Show with Kelly and Todd. Have you seen this? It's a viral video of a 4-year-old host at a restaurant. He's four.
1: Oh,
0: and he works as the host at the restaurant.
1: Oh,
0: yeah. This is in China. And he confidently serves a customer, offers some dining tips.
1: Oh,
0: some of the best menu items.
2: Wow.
0: I love that.
1: That's great.
0: Start him young,
1: really,
0: right?
1: Cute. Oh,
0: yeah. That could have been Wyatt.
1: It could have been.
2: Right.
1: Yeah.
0: Could have been. Is he working at the restaurant?
1: He will be next summer, yeah.
0: Oh.
1: Yep. Yeah. But he definitely washed dishes and stuff like when he was young.
2: In a crunch, like he needed to, right?
1: Oh, yeah. Yeah.
0: Yeah. Yeah. That's good.
1: Like 6, 7, 8. I hate saying 6, 7, so I always follow.
2: I know, eight. Same.
1: Or 5, 6, 7, 8. But yeah, he's definitely helped Jay.
0: Yeah.
1: Yes, for sure. But next year, for sure, for real, and making a paycheck.
0: I'll tell you, having a young kid at a restaurant is a great way to, get people to give better tips.
1: Oh, yeah.
0: Because if they say a kid who's like a really nice, like precocious kid who acts professionally, they're going to tip more.
1: Yep.
0: And B, it's a good Karen avoider.
1: Yes.
0: Because it's hard to be a Karen when it's a kid.
1: Yeah, exactly.
0: You know?
1: Yes.
0: Yeah. In theory, I hope.
1: I know.
0: Right, right. I hope the 4-year-old restaurant host doesn't get, you know, complaints.
1: Can you imagine? Ugh.
0: Yeah. Yes.
1: I know. With people right now, yeah, sure.
0: Certain I can. Yeah.
1: Yeah.
0: Yeah. He stands outside the restaurant and says, if you'd like, we have some great menu items here. He's like kind of selling the restaurant out on the sidewalk. It's really cute.
1: Yeah. Whatever works.
0: Yep, that's true. Yeah. Do you guys ever go places where the people who stand outside the restaurants are like a little too aggressive? Like trying to get you to come in and sit down? Like,
2: it's been on like vacations.
0: Yeah.
1: I'm trying
2: to think where we were. Like,
0: South Beach, Miami has.
2: Yeah, yes, that's where we were. That's where we were, actually.
0: Oh, really?
1: Oh, wow.
0: That's funny.
2: It was a couple of years back. We were down there for a few nights.
0: And I get it. There's just the competition. But
2: there's a lot of competition, sure.
0: But they go out and they'll basically like throw a table out in front of you, and boom, you're sitting at it.
1: Oh, wow!
2: Right, here come the chairs.
0: Yep.
2: You're just
0: right here, right this way. It's like, no, I wanted to keep walking that way.
1: Yeah,
2: I'm just looking at the menu.
0: Yeah, that's just have a look. Oh. Yeah, great cocktails.
1: Do you avoid
0: Can
1: them?
0: Can we get you one?
1: Would you go in?
0: That makes me not like
1: me
0: the place.
1: Me too.
0: That makes it when it's oversold.
2: When there's that kind of pressure.
0: Yeah.
1: Yes. Yeah.
0: Yeah. Yeah. We don't. Not. It doesn't really happen in Portland.
1: No.
0: Could you imagine if like outside 4th Street?
1: Oh God.
0: They were like, "Hey, come on! Don't you want to come in?"
1: I know. We're one of the best.
0: Yeah.
1: Are you really?
0: Are you really? Well, then why are you standing out here?
1: Yeah.
0: But it is hard to turn down the 4-year-old. I'll tell you that.
1: Yeah.
0: No, we have some great menu items. Aren't you hungry? Don't you want to eat here at my place?
1: Oh, my God.
0: Yeah. So cute. All right. Todd's got your News Center Main forecast as we ease our way into fall.
2: Yeah. Tomorrow evening.
0: Tomorrow. Yeah.
2: Yep. The autumnal equinox. First, that's when the arrives tomorrow evening. It's a little after 8 o'clock. First full day will be on Wednesday. Today, mostly sunny with mid to upper 60s for high temperatures. Really pretty day out there. Tonight, crisp and cool. There'll be 30s over the interior, low 40s at the coast. Tomorrow and Wednesday, almost identical. Sunny and cool, 60 to 65. A little warmer on Thursday, upper 60s. And then we'll have to keep an eye on a storm system to our south, which might throw some wind and rain at us as we head into the weekend.
0: Oh, boy. Nor'easter.
2: Nor'easter-type storm.
0: Yeah. We've got another hour to go here. Thank you for starting your day with us. And congrats to Pam, who was our first Say Our Name contestant.
1: Way to go, Pam.
0: She said Coast 93.1 12 times. So, boom, $120. Boom. Just like that. Not a bad payday for 10 seconds of work.
1: Right.
0: And we play again tomorrow at 7:30. 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
1: Benson Boone, who is still on tour, I think. 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
1: It's Coast 93.1 with New Radicals. Yeah, the guy from New Radicals actually wrote this song, and Michelle Branch, who sang it originally. Game of Love. 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

0: Coast 93.1. Hey, it's the Blake Show with Kelly and Todd. Good morning. Good morning. Thanks for starting your day here with us. And Todd's got your News Center Main forecast.
1: Sunshine returns today. It'll mix with some clouds from time to time. High temperatures in the mid-60s. A little bit of a breeze out of the north. Clear and quite chilly tonight. Lower 40s coastline, some 30s over the interior. Sunny and cool tomorrow, 60 to 65. Same thing on Wednesday, 60 to 65. A little milder for Thursday, upper 60s, but we're keeping an eye on the weekend for some wind and rain.
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Coast 93.1, and yes, Todd's already using the word nor'easter, but don't worry, it doesn't involve snow. It's not snow, but we are looking at some nasty weather coming Friday. For now, it's nice. Temps in the 60s today.

0: 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If you missed just a minute, you may have missed this.
1: I have one quick little update for you on the one who met the British guy at the wedding, and they had a little wedding fling.
2: Oh, yeah.
1: And we said, go for it. Talk to him. 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
2: Oh, good.
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0: 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Malcolm Todd, I was just looking him up to see what he looked like because I didn't know what he looked like.
1: Yeah.
0: And Google tries to auto-complete all the things that people search.
1: Uh-huh.
0: So the first thing that came up was Malcolm Todd height. And I was like, why is that a thing? And it's because he's 6'4".
1: Wow.
0: Yeah. So the mic stand is way up there when he sings a song. It's called Earrings on Coast 93.1.

0: 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If you missed just a minute, you may have missed this.
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0: GPT. I don't even know what to call the name of that song. Right. I'm not quite sure. Todd's got your News Center Main forecast.
1: Sunshine returns today. It'll mix with some clouds from time to time. High temperatures in the mid-60s. A little bit of a breeze out of the north. Clear and quite chilly tonight. Lower 40s coastline, some 30s over the interior. Sunny and cool tomorrow, 60 to 65. Same thing on Wednesday, 60 to 65. A little milder for Thursday, upper 60s, but we're keeping an eye on the weekend for some wind and rain.
0: Pam from Scarborough was our first Say Our Name contestant this morning.
2: That's right.
0: And she walked away. She said it 12 times in 10 seconds. And so that's the record so far. We only got one.
2: Yeah.
0: So that's $120. 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

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Tomorrow, we do another round of Say Our Name. We play at 7:30, okay? Say Coast, win cash.

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1: Yeah.
0: You just say Coast 93.1 as many times as you can in 10 seconds, then we'll give you 10 bucks each. And then you're in the running for the $1,000 payday. From Town and Country Federal Credit Union, big thanks also to 207 Plumbing and Heating, our sponsors for Say Our Name. We play at 7:30, okay? We've also got more tickets to the Cumberland Fair tomorrow.
1: That's great.
0: Yeah, that kicks off on Sunday already.
1: Wowza.
0: Already here.
1: Yep.
0: So, yeah, that and all the other usual topics and stuff tomorrow morning, starting at 5 a.m. In the car or on the Coast 93.1 app. Have a great day. Alyssa's next. See ya. Peace. 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

Good morning. It is Maine's Coast 93.1, and welcome to the last day of summer officially as fall starts tomorrow. I'm not ready for it. It's Coast 93.1.

0: Coast 93.1, good morning. It's Alyssa. And all week long during the mornings, you got a chance during the Blake Show to win a 4-pack of tickets to the Cumberland Fair. Now, shout out to Andrea from Harpswell. She won this morning. You could win tomorrow morning. Now, in case you're wondering, the fair starts on September 27th, so in 6 short days, and runs through October 3rd. And we want to send you for free, so be listening to the Blake Show all week long on Coast 93.1.
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It is Maine's Coast 93.1. Alyssa, keeping you company this morning. And don't forget, we've got an Instagram. 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

I appreciate that the NFL always cuts to Taylor Swift during anything that Travis Kelce does during a football game, and how angry that makes people for absolutely no reason. It's his wife. Let him be happy. It's Coast 93.1.

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3: 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Like, right?
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0: Most people don't think about their water running through their homes until something feels off. A strange taste? A smell? A test result you weren't expecting? 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
6: We've got a mix of sun and clouds on this Monday. High temperatures in the mid-60s, a little bit of a breeze out of the north. Clear and chilly tonight, lower 40s coastline, some 30s over the interior. Sunny and cool Tuesday, 60 to 65. Same thing on Wednesday. A little milder for Thursday, upper 60s, but we're keeping an eye on the weekend for some wind and rain. I'm New Center Maine Chief Meteorologist Todd Guttner for Coast 93.1.
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This morning kicked off Say Our Name. That is when you say our name as many times as you possibly can in 10 seconds and win cash each time. Now, shout out to Pam from Scarborough. She won $120 this morning. You could be the next winner tomorrow morning with Say Our Name on Maine's Coast 93.1.

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1: Coast 93.1, good morning. It's Alyssa. And I had the most homebody weekend I've ever had in my entire life. Let me paint you a picture for just a moment. My KitchenAid mixer and I got to know each other pretty well. Now, usually I only use my KitchenAid mixer to make cookies or bake bread. I have a pasta attachment I've never used. So I was like, I'm going to make pasta. And then I decided that we were going to have a pasta dinner. And I was like, well, I should also make garlic breadsticks from scratch. I made the whole dang meal from scratch. Oh, my grandmother, who was raised in the 30s, would be so proud of me. No, but truly, that is the most I'm not going anywhere, gonna wear sweatpants all weekend kind of day that I've ever had. And I approve. 10 out of 10, great for my mental health. It's Coast.
2: If you have ever needed motivation to start your fitness journey, Sarah from F45 in Westbrook is proof that you can do hard things.
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3: 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And the moment that I finally did it and seeing everyone just excited in the middle of class was probably the best experience, to just have people watch that moment and then just like literally stop what they're doing to just clap.
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2: Oh, I'm psyched for this. 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If you're a RuPaul's Drag Race fan, you probably know the name Sasha Velour, who won

0: God, several years ago, and she is bringing her incredible show, Travesty, to the State Theater on Friday night. You can get info and tickets at portlandovations.org, and when you're there, check out Mystic Pizza, the new musical. So Mystic Pizza, the new musical, is, of course, based on the movie that you know, the classic movie. But then the music is all like 80s and 90s hits that you already know.
1: Sweet.
0: So you go to this show that you've never seen before, and you're already familiar with the music. I just think that's kind of cool. You'll be singing along. That's coming up at the end of October, October 28th and 29th. The national tour of Mystic Pizza, a new musical, hits Merrill Auditorium. 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I've been listening to the Hadestown soundtrack. That's coming in November. Waitress in January. And Beetlejuice, The Wiz, and much more. 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
1: We've got a mix of sun and clouds on this Monday. High temperatures in the mid-60s, a little bit of a breeze out of the north. Clear and chilly tonight, lower 40s coastline, some 30s over the interior. Sunny and cool Tuesday, 60 to 65. Same thing on Wednesday.

64 years. That's how long the Westport Bowling Lanes has been operating, and they will be permanently closing now. Makes me sad. It's Coast.

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We throw back to the 90s when my only goal in life was to keep my Tamagotchi alive. Coming up, the oddly specific holidays we're celebrating today on Coast.

0: It is Coast 93.1. Now, today is the final day of summer officially, but when it comes to oddly specific holidays, what are we celebrating today? It's National Cat and Dog Gut Health Awareness Day. Say that three times fast. It is Pecan Cookie Day. It is World Alzheimer's Day. 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Miniature Golf Day. And it is International Day of Peace, which none of us have felt a moment's day of in quite a while, at least not in this country. It's Coast.
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8: 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And policies put in place while Troy Jackson was Maine's number two elected official. 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Before Troy Jackson became Senate president, we paid less for electricity than New Hampshire. 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And to top it off, New Hampshire has the 49th lowest tax burden in America. 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

0: Man, they should have had an album called The Fake McCoy. It's the 90s Nooner on Coast 93.1. 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
8: We've got a mix of sun and clouds on this Monday. High temperatures in the mid-60s, a little bit of a breeze out of the north. Clear and chilly tonight, lower 40s coastline, some 30s over the interior. Sunny and cool Tuesday, 60 to 65. Same thing on Wednesday. A little milder for Thursday, upper 60s, but we're keeping an eye on the weekend for some wind and rain. I'm News Center Maine Chief Meteorologist Todd Guttner for Coast 93.1.
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I just saw the headline. I know I'm like 2 days late, but the heating oil increase, 74% up from this time last year. Boys and girls, we're about to have a multiple blanket kind of winter. It's Coast 93.1.

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0: Coast 93.1. Good afternoon. It's Alyssa. And I don't know about you, but I feel like Hot Honey came out of nowhere and became popular overnight. All the girlies on TikTok randomly adding it to things. I see it in stores pretty often. If you like it, good news. Hot Honey flavored Spam is on the lineup permanently now. The description says sweet and spicy twist to classic canned meat. Honestly, I bet it gives it an okay flavor. Truly. So the fact that they're adding it permanently says that Hot Honey is here to stay. And as someone who has an absolute zero tolerance for spicy food, I will not be trying it. Taco Bell is too spicy for me, if that tells you where I'm at. It's Coast.
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0: but with a side of laughter and joy. And audiences and critics are hungry for more. Theater Mania raves that Mystic Pizza dances right off the stage and into your heart. 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And Stage Raw says the show is undeniably charming, serving up 1980s nostalgia.
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shout out to our first winner of Say Our Name. That was Pam from Scarborough. She won $120 this morning, saying Coast 93 won as many times as she could in 10 seconds. Another chance to win tomorrow morning at 7:30 during The Blake Show, right here on Coast 93.1.

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9: Coast 93.1, who needs a weather app when you've got the latest local forecast from News Center Maine?
10: We've got a mix of sun and clouds on this Monday. High temperatures in the mid-60s, a little bit of a breeze out of the north. Clear and chilly tonight, lower 40s coastline, some 30s over the interior. Sunny and cool Tuesday, 60 to 65. Same thing on Wednesday. A little milder for Thursday, upper 60s, but we're keeping an eye on the weekend for some wind and rain. I'm New Center Maine Chief Meteorologist Todd Guttner for Coast 93.1.
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This is why I don't talk to people, okay? I took my dog to the park recently and a woman came up to me with her dog and we got along really well. Our dogs were playing nicely. We exchanged numbers to try to meet up again with our dogs. Why did I just get a pyramid scheme pitch sent to my phone? No. Miss me with your pyramid schemes, please. 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

0: It is Maine's Coast 93.1. Women are incredible. Like, truly, women are incredible. So, we think the traffic here on the Maine Turnpike is bad. Apparently, it's nothing in comparison to California's Golden Gate Park. Woman got stuck in traffic for so long that she went into labor and gave birth in her car. And the photo posted with, like, the rescue team that made it to her eventually, she's smiling, dad's smiling, baby looks fine. Women are incredible. I'm gonna tell you right now, if I was pregnant and trapped in a car and I couldn't go anywhere, I don't know that I would be smiling afterwards. I don't know that I would have been able to do it. Somebody probably would have had to pick me up and run with me somewhere. Women are incredible. 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

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Final day of summer. Fall starts tomorrow. Does that mean I'm going to get judged if I continue wearing Birkenstock sandals until it's absolutely too cold to? It's Coast. I can't.

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0: Say our name. 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

Rumors are that the list for Super Bowl halftime performers has been narrowed down to either Justin Bieber or Harry Styles. I'm team whatever, but I prefer Justin Bieber. Just saying. It's Coast 93.1.

0: 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If you missed just a minute, you may have missed this.
1: So I believe in Maine, it is legal for women to be topless. And Todd, you saw this in the wild?
2: Last week when I was at Crescent Beach.
1: It was, oh, wait a minute, what?
2: Rachel and I looked around and were like, are we in Europe all of a sudden? Like, what is happening?
1: That's so funny.
3: Yeah,
2: it was crazy.
1: And wait, you moved farther away?
2: Well, I was just like, you don't want to be that close. Like,
3: no.
2: I don't,
1: right,
2: you know,
1: right.
2: Because it's going to make me uncomfortable. I don't want to be the creep.
3: No.
1: Right.
2: I'll be a creep from afar, but I don't want to be a creep from up close.
3: Let me put my sunglasses on.
2: Yeah, exactly.
1: Todd's like, wait, my glasses are mirrored, right, Rach? Where am I looking?
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0: plan costs more than $700. That's $300 more a month. 77% higher in Maine. That's not Washington. That's Augusta. And policies put in place while Troy Jackson was Maine's number two elected official. But it gets worse. Before Troy Jackson became Senate president, we paid less for electricity than New Hampshire. Today, we pay a lot more. Under Jackson, Maine's electric rates went up twice as fast as New Hampshire's. And to top it off, New Hampshire has the 49th lowest tax burden in America. Maine has the 5th highest tax burden. It's simple. Troy Jackson supported the policies that make Maine more expensive, and you're paying the price.
1: I'm Susan Collins, candidate for U.S. Senate, and I've approved this message.
0: Paid for by Collins for Senator.
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9: Who needs a weather app when you've got the latest local forecast from News Center Maine?
10: We've got a mix of sun and clouds on this Monday. High temperatures in the mid-60s. A little bit of a breeze out of the north. Clear and chilly tonight. Lower 40s coastline. Some 30s over the interior. Sunny and cool Tuesday, 60 to 65. Same thing on Wednesday. A little milder for Thursday, upper 60s. But we're keeping an eye on the weekend for some wind and rain. I'm News Center Maine Chief Meteorologist Todd Guttner for Coast 93.1.
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mine. Maine's Coast 93.1, it's DLZ in for Tarsetti. Hope you had a great weekend. Patriots won, so that's good. Red Sox are in the postseason, so that's good too. Today is the 21st of September, which means tonight will be the 21st night of September, so we should all sing some Earth, Wind, and Fire. But right now, it's Bruno on Coast 93.1.

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It's Tame Impala. Here's Loser.

Coast 93.1. It's Steel Z and for Tarsetti. Happy birthday, happy belated birthday to Maine's own Stephen King. He turned 79 yesterday. I'm a

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0: 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Plus, would this be an ick or a red flag if a guy did this on a first date?
1: Ooh, I can't wait.

Coast 93.1, Steel Z in for Tarcetti. According to News Center Maine, peak foliage this season is going to come earlier than usual due to the drought conditions. So leaf peepers will be here before we know it. Yay.

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5: We've got a mix of sun and clouds on this Monday. High temperatures in the mid-60s, a little bit of a breeze out of the north. Clear and chilly tonight, lower 40s coastline, some 30s over the interior. Sunny and cool Tuesday, 60 to 65. Same thing on Wednesday. A little milder for Thursday, upper 60s, but we're keeping an eye on the weekend for some wind and rain. I'm News Center Maine Chief Meteorologist Todd Guttner for Coast 93.1.
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Coast 93.1, it's Steelzy in for Tarsetti. Some sad news to report out of Westbrook. Westport Bowling Lanes will be closing their doors forever. They shared the news on their social media. It's just getting a little too pricey to maintain all of the old equipment. So that's sad. I love that place. Here's Sommer, back to Friends. It's Coast 93.1.

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You're on Maine's Coast 93.1 with Steelzy in for Tarsetti. He'll be back tomorrow, I think. All his stuff's still here. Ariana Grande's latest on the coast.

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7: 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Special interests paid his son, and Jackson changed his positions. 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The Portland Press-Herald reported Jackson flipped a lot. And Jackson's family has raked in nearly $200,000 lobbying. 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

Coast 93.1, it's Steelzy in for Tarsetti. Another business closing in Westbrook. Portland Pie Company will be closing their doors pretty soon. The location at 869 Main Street in Westbrook opened like over 10 years ago. I thought they were doing all right. Guess not. 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

Like me, you're wondering when that new market basket in Scarborough is going to open. Well, according to their social media account, they will open their doors this November. So just a couple months away. Oh, can't wait. Bruno Mars, this one for Westbrook. Risk It All. 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

0: 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If you missed just a minute, you may have missed this.
1: Am I the only one who gets lost every time I have to find my way back to the lobby after a doctor's appointment?
2: Yeah.
1: But then when they
3: Blake.
1: Yep, just to head up to the right, and I'm like, which way is right?
2: Yeah.
1: I don't know why I get stupid.
2: I also notice that if I see my doctor in their office after seeing them in the exam room, they won't make eye contact with me.
3: Oh, yeah. Exactly.
2: Like, I feel like we're not allowed
3: bedside
2: to talk.
3: Bedside manner over.
2: Yeah, right. Like, I'm not their patient anymore. We can't say hello.
1: It's like when you see your one-night stand shopping at the grocery store, so no eye contact.
2: Nope.
1: No, I don't know who
3: amazing.
1: You are.
2: Yeah.
1: Right.
2: Remember me? You just saw my vagina. Hello? No? Okay.
1: Are you talking about the one-night stand or the doctor?
2: Right. It could be both.
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8: 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And policies put in place while Troy Jackson was Maine's #2 elected official. 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Before Troy Jackson became Senate president, we paid less for electricity than New Hampshire. 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And to top it off, New Hampshire has the 49th lowest tax burden in America. Maine has the 5th highest tax burden. It's simple. Troy Jackson supported the policies that make Maine more expensive, and you're paying the price.
9: I'm Susan Collins, candidate for U.S. Senate, and I've approved this message.
8: Paid for by Collins for Senator.
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17: Coast 93.1, who needs a weather app when you've got the latest local forecast from News Center Maine?
18: We've got a mix of sun and clouds on this Monday. High temperatures in the mid-60s, a little bit of a breeze out of the north. Clear and chilly tonight, lower 40s coastline, some 30s over.

0: over the interior. Sunny and cool Tuesday, 60 to 65. Same thing on Wednesday. A little milder for Thursday, upper 60s, but we're keeping an eye on the weekend for some wind and rain. I'm New Center Maine Chief Meteorologist Todd Guttner for Coast 93.1.
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0: It's the Trek Home with Steelzy. Tar City is off today,
1: obviously.
0: It's Maine's Coast 93.1, home of the Blake Show with Kelly and Todd. They've got your tickets for the Cumberland Fair. You can win them tomorrow morning on the Blake Show. And how many times can you say Coast 93.1 in 10 seconds? Could land you a big chunk of cash. Say Our Name is back again tomorrow morning on the Blake Show with Kelly and Todd on Maine's Coast 93.1.

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Coast 93.1 with Steelz and Fratar Seti. Hope you had a okay Monday. It's the 21st night of September. So I think you know what to do. Bust out some Earth, Wind, and Fire. Am I right? Who's with me? Here's Olivia Rodrigo. Drop Dead. It's Coast 93.1.

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7: Coast 93.1, who needs a weather app when you've got the latest local forecast from News Center Maine?
8: Overnight tonight, we'll have a partly cloudy sky with temperatures dropping into the 40s. For our Tuesday, some high clouds in the morning, otherwise mainly sunny. High temperatures between 60 and 65. A little cooler Tuesday night with a clear sky. Inland locations dip into the upper 30s, about 40 degrees along the coastline for a low temperature. Looking nice for Wednesday, lots of sunshine, temps back into the mid-60s. Thursday, sunny as well. Then we're watching a potential storm for the weekend. I'm News Center Maine meteorologist Ryan Breton for Coast 93.1.
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Maine's Coast 93.1 with Steelzy in for Tarsetti. He'll be back tomorrow. This is Foster the People. Sit next to me on Coast 93.1.

0: So when's happy hour? It's the trek home with Tarsetti. 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
1: Hate to give the satisfaction asking how you're doing now. How's the castle built of people you pretend to care about? 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

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Hope you had a great Monday. Unless you're still working, then I hope you're having a great Monday. All right, let's cover all those bases. Mumford & Sons on the coast.

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That's High Hopes 3000 on Maine's Coast 93.1 with Steelz and Fatarsetti. 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
6: Overnight tonight, we'll have a partly cloudy sky with temperatures.

0: Dropping into the 40s. For our Tuesday, some high clouds in the morning, otherwise mainly sunny. High temperatures between 60 and 65. A little cooler Tuesday night with a clear sky. Inland locations dip into the upper 30s, about 40 degrees along the coastline for a low temperature. Looking nice for Wednesday, lots of sunshine, temps back into the mid-60s. Thursday, sunny as well. Then we're watching a potential storm for the weekend. I'm News Center Maine meteorologist Ryan Breton for Coast 93.1.
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Coast 93.1, it's Steelzy in for Tarsetti. He will be back tomorrow. Have a wonderful evening. I don't even know who's coming in next. No one tells me anything around here. Teddy Swims, it's Mr. Know-It-All on Maine's Coast 93.1. Peace!

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1: 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Sarah Bareilles, Just a Kid. 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

0: the universe.
1: Man law. 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
0: This is such a timely analogy since my daughter is playing basketball.
1: Oh, okay. Look at me with a sports reference.
0: Look at that, Blake.
1: Totally
0: What's
1: by
0: happening?
1: Accident. 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
0: When you're injured in an accident that wasn't your fault, there's so many people with their hands out. 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There's two fights going on, really. 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And then there's the fight to carve out those dollars to get them all to the client.
2: We have to face off with the health insurance company saying, wait a second, we understand your hands out here, but we're going to have to slap that away.
0: Our job is to make sure that our client always receives the most money.
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Of course, Taylor Swift, I Knew It, I Knew You. 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
2: Coast 93.1, who needs a weather app when you've got the latest local forecast from News Center Maine?
3: Overnight tonight, we'll have a partly cloudy sky with temperatures dropping into the 40s. For our Tuesday, some high clouds in the morning, otherwise mainly sunny. High temperatures between 60 and 65. A little cooler Tuesday night with a clear sky. Inland locations dip into the upper 30s, about 40 degrees along the coastline for a low temperature. Looking nice for Wednesday, lots of sunshine. Temps back into the mid-60s. Thursday, sunny as well. Then we're watching a potential storm for the weekend. I'm News Center Maine meteorologist Ryan Breton for Coast 93.1.
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